0: And Caleb Moore has a valid name as well. NCIC on negative on all.
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1: Tuesday
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5: EMS control to 721.
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1: Go ahead.
4: Male subject, out of New York, last of Tom, William, Edward, Adam, Tom, Tom. First of Young, Adam, Lincoln, Edward. His birth, I believe, is 121.
5: 2006.
4: Going to be sometime in the early 50s, should be in-house.
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0: 519 copy.
2: And 393-881.
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3: At 2007.
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1: Valid David Mary, expiration at 225-27.
0: 560 is right. I'll be advised.
1: An association hit on a file 5 out of Nassau County,
2: eight,
1: negative 5.
3: 323, fire control. Fire control, bear in an RSQ 323.
4: 323, responding.
3: Barrett, NRSQ 323, you're responding 203.
0: You have them come over to the Arundel to relieve 319 so we can go back for a session.
5: Received.
6: You're just pulled behind my truck. We're just north of the intersection in the opposite lane.
4: Copy, behind your truck, opposite lane.

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0: Vessel stop, you have to repeat that last
2: message. 560.
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2: switch. 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
0: responding.
1: PSB, Neil.
0: 1-4, then 3-0-3, Neil, 9-0-4, responding. 2-0-1. EMS Control, West Consuelos, Emil, 7-1.
3: 7-1-1, arriving, Consuelos Hospital.
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2: Headquarters of 2014. 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
2: 2959 southbound, by Oak Hill Drive, New York Res, King John George, 7539.
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1: 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His wife believes he's having a heart attack.
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0: Friday 2, full business, clear out email.
1: I think it was Dollar General. Yeah.
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1: Name newbie. George Young Edward, 3065, return suspended due to insurance on effect, status date of 5-7-2026, on a 2015 Honda Civic color gray, to a Andre Garneau subject. The client ID provided
4: also to order EMS, someone wanted to probably respond to the person. 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Tech 3, 2036.
1: Copy, thank you. 036.

0: 154.
1: Fucking Connie, we're not trying to find the name of the residence. Do you have any accuracy that calls for the payphone?
0: 2036.
2: 3851 is fine to focus.
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2: For Wisconsin Falls emergency. 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A 75-year-old male, leg pains from a prior. A party tubulus response. 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On the Whispering Pines Apartments. 105 Needle Park Circle, apartment number 8, off Weeks Road. A 75-year-old male, leg pains from a prior fall of the day. A party TBL's response, fire control 2041. Yeah, they called.

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0: Disregard, EMS is arriving.
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4: I've only used this town in Malta. For disturbance, 80 Riley Cove Road. Caller stating his housemate's boyfriend hit him with a vehicle, stole her cell phone. Subject's going to be a Josh Bruns. Vehicle is a white Nissan SUV, unknown registration, unknown direction of travel.
5: It appears there's no one here at this residence. We spoke to neighbors who didn't hear anything either.
2: Westman 12 and Yield 711 responding 204. Correction, 204.

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0: Did 497 Broadway, Saratoga Arms, speak to a Joey Forrest in regards to a suspicious male? He was loitering outside with a brown backpack. He then went inside and attempted to get a room, but all the cards that he gave were declined. He also displayed two different IDs.
1: 10-4.
0: There's more information in CAD.
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0: Çocuğum ya kanka. 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
1: Angry text.
0: Three to four and two eight zero one. Go ahead. We're gonna be clearing. You don't have to continue. Reason? She gonna stop calling for tonight? Negative. Drop your heavy counter. 33 Sheriff's Dispatch Unit to clear. I'll be in reach of Riley Cove.
1: 2046.
0: Zero 040. So. What's up? Sorry, the Presbyterian Church.
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3: 38, Vice on it.
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0: female patient back into the residence as refusing to enter the residence. The patient does have a history of wandering away.
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2: 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Yeah, Emergency Sunset Trailer Park, 602 Lake Avenue, lot number 12. 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A party when I almost respond. Fire
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2: Flip the Park Avenue EMS on 1 at 12, a response to choking. 17 Lace Lane, cross of 146. Tech 3, 2052.

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0: Three five seven.
1: 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I'm going to be back in service in the North Park area. 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
3: 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Name, date of birth, last name, Sam, Tom, Adam. Paul was never young. First name, Stephen. Sam, Tom, Edward, Paul, Henry, Edward, Norm, middle, 12. L. Lincoln. Day of birth, 5/11/1982.
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4: 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Apparently, he and Miranda are in a verbal altercation over his mother, Patricia. Miranda did follow him to the shop on the property. However, she since returned back to the residence. He requires a second unit.
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0: Steven is about
2: area check only. The area of Victoria Street and George Street in the village of Fort Ann. Callers reporting an ongoing issue with a subject in the area setting off fireworks.
3: He has an ID only revoked. NCIC is negative.
4: 10-4. That's going to be the male who entered the hotel. I'll be 10-8 for now. System's given.
3: 10-4.
5: I'm off that confession. ID 52 will be responding. You can put 53 back in service.
1: 1953, copy.
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0: I didn't copy. Could you repeat? I'm sorry.
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0: I spoke to two locations on this road regarding the fireworks that are going to be done for the night. Is the caller requesting a call?
1: Negative.
0: Proceed. I'll be clear. I'm back in service.
1: Roger.
2: Receive. Who do you have for your suspect and your victim?
3: EMS Patrol, West 713.
4: I got the Baker individual. I gave you the ID when we arrived. Not sure on victim yet.
1: 713 arriving at 713.
2: Who do you have for the victim?
4: Don't know victim yet. We'll wait on that.
2: Proceed. We'll start the incident and we'll put Baker in. When you get the victim's info, let us know.
3: Both units go to the park. I'm at the 9 McDowell. Can I get the name of my caller?
1: Sherry Malucci.

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1: Available town of Thurman, patrol location.
2: EMS 5852.
3: 528-534, warrant.
2: EMS.
3: To G59, Route 28 in Peaceful Valley, North Creek.
4: 368 SBJ. Concerned over a subject that's residing in an apartment in the building that has only been there a week or two. Apparently, the individual who does reside in that apartment, a Garrett subject, unknown last name, is incarcerated. And this individual is partaking in drug activity. And she does not want it around the children in the building.
5: Receive, I'm familiar with the Garrett individual. Can you send me a name and number, please?

0: 713.
1: Okay, it's a big
0: problem. You must control me on 713.
2: Go ahead.
3: Do you have a contact number for this facility by any chance? We tried to contact the number on the door. The doors are locked and there's no answer on the phone.
1: 466-3G.
0: Affirmative. Name up.
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4: 1-year-old child, mouth injury from hitting his head on the coffee table. 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
0: Foster.
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3: 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He tripped and hit his mouth.
4: Command post 233.
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2: 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Fire control clear at 2113.
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4: Last is Paul Edward Tom Robert Adam King, first of Andrew Common, initial E. Edward, date of birth
5: 04-3413 traffic stop.
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5: I'm in the Cumberland Farms parking lot, New York. Michael David Michael, 7505.
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0: So if I Sheriff's Oak Springs PD, they're going to have a disabled vehicle
6: for
0: a pontoon boat, 9P. 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

0: Gonna be off with a deceased deer, middle of Route 9 and Callahan Boulevard. I'll be moving out of the roadway.
1: 540, 11
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1: Alright. Joe Warren's reading me on 754.
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1: 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Caller is reporting a gray sedan.
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1: 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Their arrival, they turned the lights off of the vehicle. They've since exited, headed southbound on Elm Street.
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1: 5, 2,
7: 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Out of George, 7313.
9: I'm
11: going to be out in the city on 6th Ave. One solid unit. Assistant traffic.
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2: Yes,
0: I don't remember if I called out, but we've been here for about 5.
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0: Yeah, 730.
3: Back medical.
0: 2024.
3: Over the 5651. Apparently there is a medical event going on in front of the food tent bar here. They were requesting medical over here if you guys send a unit.
4: Proceed.
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5: I'm out. There does not appear any vehicles match that description here.
0: Very good. 21-25. In a second, number 9, Windsong Drive, between Danville Lane and Ashland Drive. Calls a Liliana Moltolini, reporting a Cameron Allen is hiding in the shed. A caller's parents.
6: JVs are GOA.
0: To
6: I
0: assault
6: did speak
0: him.
6: To caller.
0: Air Force said both males. There are known to carry knives. Maybe a Colin Bancroft and a John Van Doren. Cameron subject is the caller's boyfriend.
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3: 682. Just be advised, I have a motorcycle fail on the quad. High range of speed. I'm going to terminate. You can just advise Walton Spa is currently southbound on State Route 50. Just cross the north line now. Biker's going to be wearing a green jacket, black helmet.
8: 25 southbound.
9: Green jacket, black helmet, high rate of speed.
0: 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Be off Lakeshore Drive. 911 open line.
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1: 730, you mind control?
2: 2133.
1: You mind control me on 730. Being route to Saratoga.
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1: Like, turning me on 730, Saratoga, 2133.
3: Actually.

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1: EMS.
0: 1353 is en route.
1: 2133.
2: EMS 5852.
1: EMS.
2: We'll also be en route to the trauma arrest.
1: 2134.
3: On the northbound or southbound ramp?
4: Thank you.
3: 9 on the overpass.
5: I'll be out of the car at 22.
1: 5-4, copy.
6: Sure, that was exit 20.
3: Wait for me to see them.
1: 2134.
3: We'll be on scene.
1: Price chopper. 2134.
6: 2134.

0: Maybe 5-3. Maybe 5-4.
1: Yeah, I get it at this point. Alright, EL563, E551, commercial fire alarm activation at 295 Excelsior Ave, the residence in, fire slash clear 2135.

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3: 413.
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5: 41, I'm clear vectors.
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4: Four 382, keep control on me.
3: Okay.
4: I'm gonna be off with a male. Can you remember me name and date of birth? Last name's going to be Frank Edward Robert, Robert Edward Ida Robert Adam. First name, Edward Sam Tom, Adam Allen, Frank Edward Nora, Edward Gabriel Brown, Edward Steve
0: Green,
4: the driveway, driver's license.
0: Xavier 75, arriving on
2: 12. He no longer resides here, and the caller was updated. Keep control, units clear.
0: 2137.
4: Responding, 42. 2137. You show me a route with 551.

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2: Clear the tracks. Deer's off the side of the road, northbound shoulder, south of Callahan Boulevard. I'll be in reach 5-7.
0: 3-1-30.
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0: Yeah, I'm next to medical. What parking lot yet? See my flashlight?

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0: Just so you're aware, Spec Medical is responding to parking lot by the Auto Museum for an intoxicated female. Just so you're aware.
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1: Just monitoring for now.
2: Mike George, email on 731. Yes, sir. 20-43.
1: Copy.
3: I'm all set. She's got her, she's highly intoxicated, and she's on the picture.
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4: Work or New Jersey. 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
1: Two G two two tied up constant complaint. Fawn 36 Eastern Road, Route 67.
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0: Williams to the village of Skylarville for a trespassing 14 Spring Street, Skylarville High School and Middle School. Football coach is looking to have a player escorted off the property. Males refusing to leave. Being confrontational with the staff located in the locker room now.
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0: 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The Clifton Park for panic alarm, 304 Clifton Park Center Road, the Chick-fil-A.
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1: How's the ID and registration coming back valid out of New Jersey? Negative file, negative OP.
0: Where is he?
1: 2154.
0: Four, 384, 311. Stillwater unit clear.
2: Community MS 2 Bravo response for a fall. 191 West North Street, across the division in Middle Street, Tech 3, 2155.

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1: 233. Can you do a criminal history on our subject here and email it to me?
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0: 4133, continuing. 4145, continuing. 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
0: The high police and we're on the ground.
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0: Sky Design, number 14 Beach Road. Mohammed Morgan, a caller reporting at a customer arguing with him.
1: Fire dispatch, 551.
0: Clothes hanger and threw it at him. The email's currently
1: 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It was 7 what Bay Drive?
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0: EMS Control Downs, bring me on 757.
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10: 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Thank
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1: 2015. 691-555. Is that the female half of this?
7: 01, son. That's a negative. I have her VID too, but that is our one who's under currently. 309, pull myself on your face.
1: 3C, thank you for getting that.
9: Gladys Rivera out of Yonkers. You valid D, David, negative files.
11: Great, see, thank you. No need for further.
9: 2217.
1: 3.
3: EMS.
7: Arrive in Arizona.
3: 2217.
12: EMS, 5852.
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12: 5 seconds.
3: 5852, clear 2217.
12: He is a defendant on order of protection, and he is a protected party on order of protection. His advice if he needs a name and he's a
8: meteor. Lincoln Nora Tom 8261.
3: Hey, copy. We're
13: still obtaining further information on 911.
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1: 1482. I'm in the area. I'll check for that now.
13: My caller is A Hispanic male is walking on Putnam Street at this time. My caller is on Maple Ave.
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0: course you need to. Is the caller still have eyes on the suspect?
1: That's negative. Last seen walking towards Congress Park on Putnam.
2: 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Accidental. 2220.

0: Mary, I got Tom Charles Henry Edward Lincoln Lincoln, first name.
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0: Tom Adam Henry Mary Edward Robert Edward Marshall Ellison Lincoln, date of birth 08/28/2006.
2: Fallen 3-6 years and such. That individual was gone prior to my arrival. Wilton EMS is on scene dealing with the other individual. You can show me clear.
3: Delta 2, Bob Daniel, sign on, I guess.

0: 1-1. And 6-0, 1-1. All right.
1: Three, two, two, two, one.
2: 6-4-2, Command Post.
1: 6-4-2.
2: Return ambulance to East 50.
3: At
2: the front dial. Looks like he's trying to jump over a barrier. Looks like he hit his head. It's on the ground. All the guys.
1: Receive.
3: 4-6. I'm just clearing my stop as well. Those for. From Canada toward the visitor center. Yeah, they are wearing a backwards black ball cap,
4: right,
3: a black muscle shirt,
5: right,
3: over a gray t-shirt, and a beard. 1-1. Dominic Gregory. The incident occurred, Carrier 46 at Patterson Road. Reported a guy dressed in all black stepped out into the middle of the road and threw a brick at his vehicle. The last seen walking westbound on Carrier 46. The car will be located at Stewart's and Argyle on a white Chevy Traverse. File a report.
5: Sheriff.
2: Can you have the caller come to my patrol car, please?
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5: also seen with a heavy set male wearing a white shirt.
0: I'll be off with one next to Bailey's. Possibly who we're looking for.
7: Building 3230B boy, have a large verbal altercation following a physical altercation. A 11-year-old assaulted a 30-year-old, causing a head injury. She is requesting an ambulance.
2: 42.
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8: 32-year-old male, unconscious. Breathing confirmed, 22-24.

0: the white subject that the Hispanic male was with was wearing red shorts, white shirt.
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1: 2224.
3: Eleven, eight, two.
0: 11, go ahead.
4: B Boy Burke Circle. That's building 3.
0: Nine 7 1 4 5 2. Go ahead.
5: 2 7 5 4.
0: The caller is from building 16. He will meet you at the entrance.
6: B-Boy, Burke Circle, the Montcalm Apartments, building number 3. 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
10: 2228.
0: Traveling with that other subject.
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11: 642.
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0: 22-20. You have room for burglary, 221 up in Newtown Road. 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
0: Standby.

0: moment. If you want units, we can pick them. 08 and 11 are off with the victim. Arena, hot target for anything.
1: Three, two, one, given data by phone at 2231.
0: There you go.

0: 315.
1: Plus the location is outside of her window. I know where the subject is now.
2: No damage to the vehicle here. They believe that the
1: 2232
2: and the incident occurred in the dips on 46 past Patterson Road. He was wearing all black.
0: Copy. Confirming no charges.
3: 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I have the victim by a near state time ID.
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0: crew.
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0: 71 arriving, standing by. I said 71 arriving, staging 2233.
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0: 9 McKee Street, 4 hours, 72-year-old male unconscious.
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0: Bernie MS. 2754 requesting second ambulance to the scene. Winchell Residence, 9 McKee Street, Village of Fort Edward. 32-year-old male unconscious. 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
0: 29311. Warren County requesting city one call for an ALS intercept with Fort Everett. 9 McKee Street, Wilshire, Fort Everett. 72-year-old male, hypoglycemic, sugar level of 3-2, currently unconscious.
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6: Any answer for ALS?
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4: 9 McKee Street, off Wing Street. 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
5: Crazy, if you'll have the medic start River Street towards Warren. 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
6: EMS.
1: 1341,
5: yeah, 2244.
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0: Responding level 4 for Fort Edward. Thank you.
5: They're on the scene getting ready to transport number 9 McKee Street, Village of Fort Edward. 72-year-old male, sugar level of 3-2.
0: That's 4125.
5: We'll be
0: got
5: coming
0: it
5: up through the Village of Fort Edward, through Hudson Falls and down
0: the
5: river.
0: The road is valid on Massachusetts to a James Clapp.
6: Thank you. Thank you.
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0: 2245.
6: 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I'll be remaining in service for A-line until 7 a.m. You can send me anything you have pending in the middle.
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0: EMS 7154. For transport in Saratoga. Over to the...
1: I'll be riding in the MS.
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0: 293.
1: Fourth unit, 3 Charles Street, 48. I'll be located in apartment 3B as in boy. Shaylee Short. Reporting an intoxicated male had a chainsaw against her car and a pole.
2: The area of the porta potty.
1: That
2: one open line coming from Churchill Springs. Two females.
1: White male.
2: No signs of distress.
1: Skinny. Possibly
2: here talking
1: in the back. Wearing a camo shirt and khaki and shorts.
3: 338-390 in the area.
1: Where the chainsaw is at this point. The call.
2: 224.
1: The subject no longer had.
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6: I need you to cross over in the vicinity of Church and Van Rensselaer. There's a dark-colored male with a backpack and green and blue bags in his hands walking down the middle of the roadway yelling at passing cars.
3: And for.
5: Your location.
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1: That will do. Thank you, sir.
5: 2252.
4: 5654. Alright, so. Now. 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

0: 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Fire Control 4 Hudson Falls, 2 Linden Drive, cross of Pearl and Maple, smell of burning inside the residence, 2255.
1: 1351 back in, returning.
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1: Five 20.
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0: Through the traffic, it's going to be a bit.
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8: Are you into the Panama Supreme area check? In the area of southbound on Route 9. There's a large Ford on the side of the road. The male fell out of the vehicle. Black Ford pickup, unknown registration. Caller believes the male passenger got out to get sick.
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4: Mayor, show me back around the
3: 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I'm
5: 2305. Sergeant Hargett, who's headed up to the ER for a fight in progress with a officer from the Park Police.
4: 10-4 now.
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6: I'll be around the hospital 1, 14 telephone, stay around the hospital. 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
3: Park Halfmoon EMS Zone 182 Bravo, response for a fall, 300 Sullivan Avenue, cross of Bruno Road, apartment 308. Attack
0: 2308. William 91, Robert, Mary Robert.
3: 721 EMS control.
2: What state did you say that was?
0: New Jersey. And I'll have this pulled over to the Indian Railroad.
3: Arriving Glensville's Hospital. Ambulance 721 arriving Glensville's Hospital, 2308.
0: Responding 2309.

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3: Fight in progress, 36 Front Street, two males, no weapons, physical.
4: Received. Fairground detail, if you could, there's a theft of property at one of the rides, if you can look into that.
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3: Just be advised
6: 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Boring route, 3311. 15311, is there an apartment or is that a.
1: Control.
3: 311, 4315 is going to be out front in the front yard, 36 Front Street. Two males, no weapons, no intox, 38-year-old male and 16-year-old male, physical, father versus son.
6: There's
3: 2311.

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9: 2315.
8: Go ahead.
9: Got you by name and date of birth. First, last name Torres, Tom Ocean, Robert Robert, Edward Sam, first name Mary, common spelling, middle initial A, Adam. Date of birth 8/28/1959. Let me know when you're ready for the second.
8: Go with the second.
9: Last name Cruz, Charles Robert Union Zebra. First name Christina, Charles Henry Robert Ida Sam Tom Ida Nora Adam. Middle initial N. Date of birth is 2/09/1983.
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0: 555.
1: Second call on this subject. The stroller or the mail device.
2: Two zero nine command. I'll be canvassing the area.
1: Two three one nine.

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1: Sheriff's Dispatch.
0: Any luck with that data?
1: Both females are valid. Negative file on either. Negative OPs.
0: Received.
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0: 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Got a report of an unconscious female east of the parking lot while the porta potties. Five and nine votes in row with 333. Grandpa, you can show me out. Conscious while they're breathing.
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1: 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Meet up with 642. 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
10: Northbound, just south of exit 23.
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8: Received 2330.
6: Correction to that. It's going to be Lincoln Victor. That's right. 1884.
11: Last name, Gagnon. George Adam. George Nora. Ocean Nora.
6: 353. Lincoln Victor.
11: First name, Rebecca. Robert Edward Boy. Edward King, Adam, Henry.
12: 612, come in.
11: Go fire.
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2: 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Sir, while you're in the area, can you go in the area of 121 Nelson Avenue? Getting a 911 call. Male subject heard somebody running past his house yelling help.
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3: Person involved. Last name, Spa, Sam, Paul, Ocean, Tom, Henry. First name, Mitasil, Michael, Ida, Tom, Tom, Adam, Sam, Ida, Lincoln, Lincoln, Edward. Middle initial, G as in George.
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2: King,
4: obtaining
2: Frank,
4: the
2: Young,
4: 1585. The 49 John is third party at this point. She just had a male run up to her house. Stated to take kids inside. There was a male with a machete attacking people, including the sister. And then he took off. He was wearing a hoodie. I believe the sister was injured. We don't know any descriptors of the male with a machete.
5: All right, Steve. I'm in the area, John.
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6: Yes, 13-5.
5: 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In the area.
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11: 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The show is clear.
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7: B4, come in.
0: 634.
7: 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The parties resolved it. They'll be leaving separately.
0: 2339.
5: Put me out on foot in the area right behind 29 Main Street, last area where the subject was seen.
4: 2339.
5: 154, put out. Put me out at Maya Will and Tammy Quick's residence on John Street.
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5: Three, Woolen Station. I can divert from a trespassing.
2: You could offer the previous officer earlier. I was told you to stay, but it's not going to happen. So I've been doing talks. I won't lose the resident.
5: 4-9-3.
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0: God.
1: He's going down south on a main street right now on a bike.
2: 125 arriving, 2341.
1: See him at all? 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

0: 4133 shares of special. 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It's Milton Endor.
1: Engine 2. Engine 2, if you guys want to come up through here, I can move this truck over more for you.
2: To walk the street on County Road, and this is a disabled 74-year-old male.
1: Received.
2: Who is coughing up blood.

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0: Those are 2 grown adults and 4
2: W's to Tiger Wilson for an active domestic function for recorded in lane trailer 120120.
0: I'll be right there.
3: Tino, reactivation, additional units for outside fire, 44 burning Burnham Road, across Campbell Drive, report fire, TAC 5, 2344.
4: Three, 36, King Edward Mary, 9336.
1: Ricky, what's your location?
4: In the West 50, there is a individual hanging out by the truck. He's just waiting for his ride, real quick.
1: 2344.
4: Heading from last.
5: Heading clear.
1: Quarters.
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1: Clear of arrest processing. One female in the car and route back to Berg Circle.
7: 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You got 2466, 35,

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3: 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In New York.
4: Portal 10, go ahead, fire control.
0: And that Kia was responding to Lester Felton. ETA 10 minutes in a blue Kia.
4: Master received. 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Sentry entered in service. The burglar alarm is still going off.
0: Receive, is there a need for a patrol to respond?
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5: Good evening, sir. Go ahead.
2: Good evening. 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
5: Structure was involved. Garbage can on the Delta side of the garage caught the siding and went up. Believe it's contained to just the siding and the sheathing. There's a heavy smoke condition in the residence. We're just checking the sheathing now for any extension.
0: Central fire units in service at 2347.
2: Receive. I'm going to have FireCon retone for a structure fire. 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
5: Thank you.
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2: Retone, CNO for investigation for a structure fire, not inside the fire, please.
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0: Vai lá, vamos. I need mean, this back in the 08 that are not on a call and clear the detail.
1: Three, three, five, three.
2: Caller, the other subject left in a brown Ram 1500 partial plate, possibly Michael George Adam 9782. The 4-5 can check for that on his way over.
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4: You can put our Hudson Falls units in service. 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We're just going to be checking the area.
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0: 5-5 for Leavitt. 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

0: 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Sheriff's Dispatch. Gonna be out of Half Moon Town Park, suspicious vehicle. New York registration, Lincoln Nora Victor, 5577.
1: Traffic complaints, they report from the village of Whitehall, eastbound, a dark blue F-150. Plate provided, New York, Lincoln David Edward, 568.
2: You clear Saratoga and Route South.
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0: He is clearing Hunterwood Road. State unit's going to be announced at the station to pair up for the evening.
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0: 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I'll be clear last no issues. 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
1: 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Warren County Fire and EMS Control. 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
5: 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Proceed, sir. 10-8 with a case. Just be advised, the hospital served a trespass letter to that mail and refused to evaluate that mail. He's been sent on his way.
3: Bye for him.

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0: 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I'm in the area, all the way in the north, not on the middle line, from the 60 zone.
1: Okay, in the area.

0: by Warrensburg Emergency.
1: 602 from 609.
0: 602 Patrol Warrensburg Emergency, respond, intersection of Hudson Street and 4th Ave. 45-year-old male, fallen with a head injury and laceration, priority 1 BLS.
1: 603 is on the way over to you. 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
0: 3 Patrol Warrensburg Emergency, respond, Hudson Street and 4th Ave. 45-year-old male fallen with a head injury and laceration. It's a priority 1 BLS. Fire Control
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2: 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Six three is on.
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0: 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Call is advising her sister's intoxicated and has cut herself. The injuries appear to be superficial at this point.
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3: 2-4-2-0-7, do you copy? 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
0: Copy. I'll continue. 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

0: 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So,
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1: 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So I'm Route 9 in Driscoll. I'll be there momentarily.
0: 10-4.
2: Jensen 82, client ID.
0: Go ahead.
3: 7275530. Can you also get a language line?
4: 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He is on scene.

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1: Yeah.
2: Oh, hi.
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0: Just confirm New Jersey, George 74, William Robert Nora.
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0: That's returning on a 2017 Kia Rio, color white.
2: Uncertain what may be wrong with him, if anything, if he's intoxicated or under the influence. Yep. She will wait inside the store to speak
3: to you.
2: Are you
3: still
2: going to
3: need the language line?
0: Returning 0012.
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2: Juan Camilo Teneo Cardona out of Pittsfield, Massachusetts. Your operator Manuela Ramirez is showing permit only out of Albany, NCIC negative.
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1: 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For 2G43.
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1: 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Yes, yes. Shut up, brother. 4175 North.

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1: 4 and 7, 5.
0: 0-20.

0: knocked everyone out of the suites and headed back to lodging. 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
2: 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A
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1: 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I appreciate it.
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0: Procedure three.
1: South 642, have a vehicle stopped. Fearless Lop, New York, Mary Adam Boy 2325, Mary Adam Boy 2325. Sir 031.
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0: David Kenny, the manager. 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
3: 0035. 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
3: Zero, 0037.
0: That's 528, just confirm you're out with 2G68.
3: Well, it's 295. What's your status?
11: 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I'm in the East 50 lots.
3: 2G, did you clear your transport?
11: Yes, clear transport.
3: Approximate time?
11: 2-0.
3: 0038.

0: 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We're arriving all the men.
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0: 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I'll be attempting to call him.
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0: I see 547. You're at Duffy's at 0042.
2: 634, come in. 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
3: Freeze, Chief. 0042.
2: Into 233. Are you all set?
3: Command post 233.
2: 233, go ahead.
3: Your vehicle shows suspended for insurance laps. Expires 3/16/2027. The date of the suspension is 06/20/2026. The RO is valid, D. David, out of Brooklyn. No other files.

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2: 356, what?
1: Are you tied up on anything?
2: I am down here in the Peerless pool lot. Currently, we've got a couple stragglers.
1: Where is it?
2: I can break free. What do you got going on?
1: I think they're going to do a courtesy transport out of the East 50. I think you're on straight time. I was going to have you slide up. Take care of that if you're not tied.
2: Hey, firm. I'll be en route to the East 50 right now from Peerless Pool Lot.
1: Quarter 333.
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0: I attempted to reach my caller multiple times. He was advised to call back if he has any issues. You can show me clear, I'll be en route to 57's car.
1: No, I was looking for Golzell or Ogden. They're out with someone that they want to transport to a hotel. I was going to have Matthews go take care of it.
2: 333's on.
3: Right turn.
1: Matthews is going to respond. He can help with that transport.
2: Copy.
4: 599 command post.
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0: That's I'm off with 20 on that vehicle stop.
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5: 7 star for 265.
0: New York 91021. Nora
5: building number 6. Alexis Bowman's the caller.
0: Bringing
5: Emilio Brial. Making threat to 1269.
0: Okay.
5: Was just in the bathroom with knife.
0: 0049.
5: He has since come out. Caller believes he has put the knives back.
2: 393.
5: Headquarters, Queensbury Patrols, locations for a second unit.
2: 529, I'll clear my stop.
5: En route to the second, 0050.
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1: 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What's the age of that 1269 subject?
0: 26.

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2: Four 175 Sheriff's Dispatch, I'll be in the area.
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0: Bridge and 5 Phoenix.
1: Clear the stop and Ritzenberg. Berg.
0: Clear
1: Duffy's, I'll be out to Georgia.
2: Michael David George 5672.
3: Data that Officer Waller just ran. We're going to be off with that vehicle from earlier that we were looking for Investigator Coiner's case.
2: Ten 4 42 20. Are you still off with the original call?
0: Echoes in 537.
4: Affirmative.
1: That's building 6, right?
2: 4207. What's the location of your car that you just ran?
0: Five Dave and Adam.
3: Carolina Park.
2: 10-4. Thank you.
0: AC 537. You're on the scene at 0054.
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0: 1882. We got two names, name and date of birth.
1: And four, go ahead.
0: First one, Tariq, Tom, Adam, Adam, Robert, Ida, Queen, last name, Winston, Lincoln, Edward, William, Ida, Nora, Sam, Oscar, Nora, date of birth, 4/20/02.
1: Does this subject have a middle initial?
0: Hey, he is Edward, Connecticut. I don't want to make the second one. First name is Emma, Edward, Mary, Mary, Adam. The initial is E, Edward. Last name is McMurray. Mike, Carl, Mike, Uniform, Robert, Robert, Adam, Yankee. Date of birth, 0905.
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3: 4175, on a trespassing complaint of Monroe. I can head that way if needed.
4: We're taking multiple calls for a motorcycle crash. Staten Lane, cross street of Route 9, called a report. The motorcycle was driving erratically and went into the woods. The operator is now on the ground. We're taking further calls.
2: Happy out.
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1: Amen. Ten for the 2023 Buick Suburban Gray is ballast to the RO Tuesday.
0: 10-4.

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1: Toby Kratos.
0: Copy. Thank you, sir.
1: Anyway.

0: One EMS dispatch.
1: Yeah.
0: 6451 back in service.
1: We're at 122. And a 3072.
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1: Go ahead.
0: I'll be off with a motor vehicle accident. The intersection of Putnam and Caroline. I'll have a New York data when you're ready.
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0: 3. You can place fire investigation unit and car 1 back in service.
1: Yeah, 3872.
2: 3872.
1: I'm back in.
2: 127?
3: I'm 54.
2: All right.
3: We're on the Houston surface.
4: Down 4.
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0: 10-8, subject removal off.
1: 10-4.

0: That's negative. It's not showing insurance listed.
1: Temple. Yep.
2: 4207, are you off with the RO of the vehicle?
3: 7-20. Do you have an insurance code?
4: Come on, he's pulling it up now.
1: Temple.
2: Affirmative. 10-4, be advised, he's showing valid D. CDL revoked. No DM. Just valid D.
5: Yes, copy.
3: Oh, I got
4: 48, Officer Ferraro.
1: Go ahead.
4: The code's going to be 100. Should come back to Geico.
1: 10-4, I'll be over in a sec.

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0: George Sam, 6840. Turns valid, expiring 7/14/2028. 2014 Ford F-150, color black. A Freeman subject out of Gloversville. The Graham subject, showing a revoked, no NERC license. Negative files. The North Carolina client ID comes back in North Carolina. They see Charles' license expiring
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1: 143.
2: Yeah, I just need 602 to wash a little blood off the road and sweep some debris. I got little hash heading back for 603 in the trailer, so we can get all the barricades and stuff picked up as well.
3: That's appreciate being around momentarily.
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0: 4179, Sheriff's Bench.
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0: Grotos has that bike. I'll be out to the PSP to follow up, same.
1: Okay, 144.
2: I need you to respond back to 191 Elm Street. That dog is still barking. My caller states that she can see flickering lights inside. Somebody should be able to answer the door now.
0: I'll be clear.
1: Clear at 145.
3: Park Ave, apartment 10, Granville, a 19-year-old female overdose. Early MS, 41 Park Ave, apartment number 10, Granville, a 19-year-old female overdose, 0146.
2: In the vicinity of Patricia Lane and Elizabeth Lane. We took a 911 call. My caller states that there is two screaming in that area, and it has been going on for a couple of hours.
3: Copy that.
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0: 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So we'll just spray that off, and I'll grab a broom off and sweep some of this stuff out of the road.
1: Nice to see you.

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4: Received, I'll shoot him a call.

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0: We're approaching behind 602. What are your orders?
1: Gilly's barricade picked up. And, we're moving back to the trailer, and we're all good to go.
0: Barricades.
2: Bird 3-7. I know you have a lot going on, but when you get a chance, could you just take a look and see if there's any OPs between these two subjects? 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
1: 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Right in front of Gaffney's.
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0: 10 and the portal appears he only has a Airport 1 file.
1: We're on a chart of 5 to 13 for 1192 investigation.
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1: Be a welfare check. 296 Finley Road. 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They said she'd been drinking heavily, and she also had medication that she could take so she wouldn't wake up. Unknown weapon.
3: 4169.
1: City Tavern. 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

0: 2419 State Police Force, Clifton Park, for a driving complaint in the area of number 4040 Ashdown.
1: KG3 41469.

0: Getting a call from 40 Ashdown Road, caller reporting a blue sedan with no front passenger side wheel traveling southbound on Ashdown.
1: Three, four.

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0: Number 4 Plank Road, town of Half Moon, caller reporting someone was walking through her yard. Described as a white male, thin build, possibly in his 30s, wearing shorts and a shirt.
1: 3-9. Five one.
0: She's also now advising this happened an hour ago.

0: Hold on, let's see if I share screen. 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
0: 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I can head towards Finley Road if needed.
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1: 213.
2: Yeah, 213.

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0: Zero from 32 is our train. We're going to be outside here. You can cancel. 32.
4: Five seven.
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6: 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We have phone numbers and we have left messages and we even spoke to the mother of the daughters that live there.
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2: 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Thank you.
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0: 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I'm attempting to make contact.
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0: Head up to the hospital. Subject has been released, Francisco, and is refusing to leave.
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0: 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Time of call is going to be 0058. And the case, 4218.
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0: Shore line is clear. She's my assistant.
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0: questo intento. Go ahead. Running that mail, Jersey Transport, post office on Broadway, 15's gonna be following with the traffic.
1: 955, rise on falls, 0245.
2: 10-4.
0: 782, the roadway of Maple Ave is open.
2: 10-4.
3: Pitch, go ahead for both. First floor, taking multiple calls for a male female physical domestic. The male party intoxicated and broke a window. Unknown weapons. There are also two children.

0: County units responding to South Street. One of the callers is now reporting that the mail party is leaving in a white minivan. We're taking a third call on that.
1: Okay.

I was reporting that the mail was about to leave an appointment. However, there's been a packet. Copy.

0: Nantucket, check Cherry Street. Call from Kathy reporting she heard somebody outside skateboarding, finds it suspicious. She'd like an increase in patrols in the area.
1: Yeah, it's from my check here. You can close that out.
0: 248.

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0: 1582 Kennedy. Two seven six one nine nine one zero one.
1: I have seen the Honda Pilot Gray showing valid to a Tariq Shabir, showing valid Z and a Miss Unit and CIC negative.

16. Broadway near Stanfield. The 911 caller states that he has a male and female following him. They're walking southbound. White male is wearing a light colored shirt with dark pants. 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
2: 16-15, just be advised. 10-9, sir.
0: That's going to be affirmative. 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
0: 10-4.

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0: Appreciate that.
2: You're requesting more units of parking glass?
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0: Larry Dispatch, traffic 534. 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I'm out.
1: Now, the subject will be in the area of 519 Broadway between Lujan and Stewart. It's going to be 2 hour response for a 65-year-old male. Requested an ambulance. No complaint given.

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1: Okay,
0: I need you to respond to 2 Evergreen Drive for a sexual assault.
1: All right. Yes, Governor.
0: And then CAD.
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3: 31
2: 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Cross street to State Route 196 and Meadow Road. 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Full crew still needed approaching mutual aid. 03-39. State Route 196 and Meadow Road for a 35-year-old female, conscious of breathing with severe difficulty. Sim 54 responding 0340.

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3: 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I can call her back if you'd like.
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0: 30 Hillcrest Lane, unit number 9. It's going to be off of Dyer Road, which is off of Bloody Pond Road, one of the new developments. 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

0: 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The Jaquan Morton on the line, reporting an aggressive male intoxicated.
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0: 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Lake Haven Motel, 442 Cannon Street. 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
1: Could you go the cross of that?
0: Affirmative. It's going to be off of Dyer Road, which is off of Bloody Pond, just in from 9L. It's going to be the new condo developments.
1: Gracie, thank you.
0: Not the condos directly off of Bloody Pond from 9L, the ones a little bit further down.
1: Gracie, thank you. I'm in the area. It's time to locate.
0: Here in the area at 411, I believe there is a sign out

0: 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I'll respond. 30 Avenue Access, right, for six person, track 3412.
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0: Texas y San. Once I was not sure, so that. 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I'll be in route to Will on the top of my case and control unit to quit.
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1: 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Not locating a 30.
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0: Say one.
1: Three, two, one.
0: The one is right around me.
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3: Myself and 15 are going to be 10-8. That subject had us drive out to Gansworth to tell us he did not want to comply with the investigation. If you can just assign a case.

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1: Providing that male at Percy Transport to Code Blue.
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0: 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Slender, tall, wearing 22-14.
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0: 41139. The disturbance at 726 Hudson Avenue, apartment 203, Fiddler, Cross Street, or Park Avenue, Lake Street. Apartment, the resident of apartment 205, the neighbor is banging on the wall and screaming and destroying property in the hallway.
1: One second.
0: 4039503, unit for backup for still.
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Party 1 ALS, the Birch residence, 102 Broadway and Whitehall apartment number 2, across School Street and Gilmore Street for a 74-year-old male, difficulty breathing.

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Priority 1 ALS, the Birch Residence, 102 Broadway. It's going to be apartment number 2 in Whitehall. Cross streets of School Street and Gilmore Street for a 74-year-old male. Difficulty breathing. 0512.

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1: 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It's going to be apartment number 2 in Whitehall. Cross of School Street and Gilmore Street for a 74-year-old male. Controller breathing with difficulty, back pain.
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Prairie ALS, the Delva residence, 22 George Street and Fort Inn, cross of Elizabeth Street and Victoria Street for a 57-year-old female, difficulty breathing.

0: Quinn, first response. Party 1 ALS, the Delta resident. 22 George Street and 49 cross of Elizabeth Street and Victoria Street. For a 57-year-old female, difficulty breathing. 0527.
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0: 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I saw one of their stated it was assaulted earlier at many injuries. 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

assist 655 on scene 102 Broadway, apartment number 2, Village of Whitehall, across of School Street in Gilmore. 74-year-old male, this call to you, Brady, 0537.

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Act 3, Quaker Jets.

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2: 44 car here, 62 Dunbar Road, town of Jackson, Route 5081, time is 5.

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1: 2G27 northbound 87 exit 14.
0: 2G26 roundabouts on 67.
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2: 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If you hear a male screaming in the background.
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1: 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Fire control West Glens Falls emergency, respond number 17 Pinewood Ave, cross streets Linfield Drive and Sherwood Drive. A 91-year-old female, possible UTI. 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Fire control 0555.
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Central 4 Paula and West Paula, a commercial fire alarm activation. 122 School Street in Paula, the Paula Town Hall, showing the E10 Smoke Auditorium Zone.

0: 124 Paula and West Paula, a commercial fire alarm activation, 122 School Street in Paula, a Paula Town Hall, showing the E10 Smoke Auditorium, front left zone, 0600.
1: EMS 7155.
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1: We are en route to Saratoga Hospital.
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0: 0602.
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0: 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I'm going to be clear then to North Tilghman Motel, back in service. 605, 2G23, 2G27.
1: You too, 542, acknowledging the call. 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Me too. Running 0606.

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1: 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Commercial fire alarm activation, the Hampton Inn, 25 Lake House. Fire dispatch clear, 607.
2: 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She does have keys to let you in. 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

0: Stand by, Mark. I'm going to go to the main panel. I'm on my way there now.
1: Okay.
2: Five six zero from 563.

0: person report was a fire alarm activation showing to the E, as in Edward 10, Smoke Auditorium, front left zone. The second message was in reference to the Hawkins subject responding.
1: Five six zero from 563.
2: 560.
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1: Four 1-7-5. 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I'll start.
0: 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It's going to be a commercial burglar alarm for the kitchen door. 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

0: control.
1: The Arsenal Correctional Facility.

0: either SP unit. The Washington Correctional Facility meet a Christian Arevalo states that a vehicle almost struck his vehicle after the caller passed him. Lincoln Nora Tom 8614, a white Toyota 4Runner. They then had a verbal dispute in the Hannaford parking lot in Kingsbury. The suspect vehicle was last seen northbound on State Route 4 near Waite Road. The caller had to continue on to work, however, he'd like to meet patrol to sign the complaint in the parking lot. He'll be watching for you.
1: 2G91 copies.
0: 622.

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2: EMS control, Bennington 757.
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2: Okay, I have Mark Roswell. He may count.

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2: Okay,
0: 7-1-3
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0: Hospital.
1: 7-1-1 and Brunswick Hospital, 0625.
2: He provided to me HSOPSSF, Henry Sam Ocean Paul, Sam Dorna, France.
3: Received. Near Ridge, Lincoln Sam, X-ray 7345. I'll be out with a female in the back right now.

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1: 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Is there an address by any chance?
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0: 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Respond 37 Mount Winnet Estates Road, cross street State Route 28N. But 911 open line. 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

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Laceration was cutting wood. Bleeding is controlled this time. It's a Priority 1 ALS response. Cars are clear at 7 a.m.

0: 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I located the detector. 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
0: Caller from Eric Dyatt, 60, found a toddler walking in the roadway. Doesn't recognize the child. Hispanic female, about 2 years old. Wearing a Mickey Mouse shirt and a diaper. Brown curly hair. States the child does not appear to be in any distress. Unknown where a parent or guardian is located.
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4: Two three zero Robbins Gardens Road North. 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You can speak with my caller to check on the mail.
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respond, 240 River Street, apartment D, David, across of Milton Avenue, CJ Rachel Drive, 59-year-old male chest pain and SVT, per the caller. 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Fresh for clear.

240 River Street, across from Milton Avenue and CJ Rachel Drive. 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It's a Party 1 ALS response. Partial clear, 729.

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1: 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Lastly, Victoria Lane, the third
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4: Right
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2: Yes, sir, 734. At 734.
5: Well, this is Alpha Response 4, House Street, across the Gick and Mulberry Lake. First person, 3735.

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1: 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One Charlie responds for an 80-year-old male. 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
0: 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Dispatching EMS number 21 William Street, first floor apartment. A 19-year-old female teacher. 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She's extremely uncooperative on the phone.

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0: Subject, Justine. Address of 111 Deer Run Drive, apartment D is in David. I do have a phone number if you'd like to copy.
1: This is our commercial bureau of reservation, 130 Meyer Road, Jason's Barbecue. 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
0: Phone number 518-415-5285. It's going to be a Justine Fox.

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0: Ralph Giffey, 7:45. 5-2,
2: 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Quarters. You can show me clear last back in service.
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0: the area of 201 Washington Street near Walnut for a 911 hangup. It appears as though it was flying at 115 Walnut. Upon recall, we're trying to call an international number. They won't let us call them back.
1: That works.
2: Well, the dog was abandoned in the area of 175 Dutchtown Road. It's currently at her facility in Casa Yuna. Do you have a phone number if you wish to contact her? She's looking to press charges.
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2: Yes, 54. 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
1: 5654 is arriving on scene.
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1: 145 strip dispatch. 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

0: Passerby is reporting some sort of audible alarm coming from the store. There is a white Dodge Ram parked on the left side of the store. It does not believe that the building's occupied at this time.
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1: 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I shall clear 817.
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0: 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Put on one hand claw, 570 Wilton Gainsford Road. First Street is North Road.
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0: Wilton, and 918 call. 570 Wilton, Gansworth Road. Car street is North Road and Stone Ridge Road.
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0: 712 is arriving.
1: Cleveland 2 arriving, 824, correction, 0827.

0: Wi-Fi. Sheriff's dispatch. Sheriff's dispatch. I'll be off of them.
1: 827.
2: 4199, Sheriff's dispatch.
1: Sheriff, dispatch.
2: I'm clear the house for line service for the north.
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0: could patrol to the Queensbury truck stop, 985 State Route 149. I spoke with Melanie Smith. She states that she was witnessing a green Dodge Ram operating on 149, unable to maintain lanes. It has since pulled into the Queensbury truck stop. She's going to be delivering at the Adirondack Bar and Grill across the street in a white box truck. She is requesting an interview.
1: Copy.
0: 834.
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0: 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I'll be at 195 9P. I'm gonna have a loose 4-month-old husky running through the woods.

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1: What?
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1: One five or 1-6 is on, sir.
0: Getting a call from a employee at the subway, 2033 Double A Avenue. 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It's flying on the road now. Non-moving. I'll get your vehicle description.
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0: Your caller stated that the keys were left in there, and I have my eye on the car.
1: 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That's all we know. I'll advise you shortly.
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0: 924.

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3: EMS 3851.
2: We're arriving.
3: 925.
4: Dispatch 545.
0: 545.
4: Route 9 towing, said they've been advised that they will definitely be needing a chainsaw there. Also not able to get anything back in e-justice for that vehicle. It sounds like it possibly okay, they're down.
5: 10-2's on.
6: As you're aware, we've received an alarm notification from the alarm company. The owner was not on.
4: They've been advised that they will definitely be needing a chainsaw there. Also not able to get anything back in e-justice for that vehicle. It sounds like it possibly they're down.
5: 10-2's on.

first response. 31 BLS, Camp Willamas, 744 Slide Pond Road, 49 cross up Buttermilk Falls Road. 27-year-old male, fallen, possible ankle injury. 0926.

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0: Ninja 4 is en route.
1: 904, you're spying 927.
0: Constantly breathing, falling outside with an ankle injury. Can be located near the dining hall. Enter the driveway and go to the right. Someone's going to flag you down.
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0: Forest Fly Pond Road in Fort Ann. The patient's going to be located outside near the dining hall.
1: Boston
0: You'll
1: spy
0: enter the
1: unit.
0: Driveway and veer to the right.
1: And they had a motion of the vehicle from the subway. And apparently it's now plotting on the North Line Road near the creek. Hasn't moved in about 15 minutes.
2: Responding
1: 15. 928.
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6: It's 442 County.
1: County's on 4142.
6: How was that vehicle? It's in the ditch. Passerby said they saw the subject run to Stewart's. He's in blue sandals, black sweatpants, black shirt. They said he's at Stewart's now.
1: Appreciate 4149, happy.
7: 2G27 County, is that the Stewart's at Cherry Choke and 9?
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1: 49 Gallows.
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3: And you'll show your arriving 930.
1: Was out with the vehicle in a ditch. Stewart's 15 North Line, blue sandals, black sweats.
4: Is that Stewart's and North Line?
1: At the Stewart's North Line and 15.
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1: Sandals, black sweats. 4142, he's a white male or black male or Hispanic?
8: He said it appeared to be a white male.
1: I say 2D26 copy.
8: 26 copy.

0: trail him.
1: You said you had another unit out here, Stewart and Northline.
0: A witness is who saw him run into the Stewarts. I believe 2G26 and 27 are close to that.
1: Do you have a description of the person?
0: Appeared to be a white male, black sweats, blue sandals.
1: First name, follow me out of Stewarts.
0: 932.
2: Be advised, DMV is currently down.
3: Down 4. They have a sign in the windshield saying they have a tow in route. ETA, 10 o'clock.
2: Down 4.
1: You said blue sandals?
0: Charlie.
4: Passerby said he looked like he was under the influence of something.
0: Very true.
5: Two-seven County, I'll be out of that service.
0: Four 315, one in custody, 920, 933.

County 911 units responding to the Stewarts for the vehicle larceny. 4315 has

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3: 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It's 936.
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4: Need a available unit to respond. Quaker Road heading westbound.
5: Sent two's arriving on scene.
4: A female caller on a line. Calling
5: two-story wood frame. Nothing showing.
4: Husband refusing to pull over. Said he's going to pull over in the Lowe's parking lot. Caller was being denied the access to go to church. In a silver minivan Toyota. It's currently in front of the Rick's Bike Shop on Quaker Road.
6: We'll transport that mail back up to the subway station from Stewart's on North Line. Mileage is 4800.
4: 2G52937. I advise them to pull over when they can so the female can get out. The husband denies that he didn't want to pull over on Quaker Road.
2: 5-4, I'll be in route as well.
4: 937.
7: Nine thirty something.

0: 854. Apparently, the caller's phone was taken from her when she tried to call 911. They're currently at the Lowe's parking lot, pulled over.
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2: 542.
1: We're on scene.
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0: 52254. They're in a Lowe's parking lot. She says she's in the row aligned with the S's and Sam on the Lowe's symbol. Should have her four ways on. Toyota Sienna minivan.
1: 483 Sheriff, this best vehicle stop.
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in the can for you. Complain 41 South Main Street, 41 South Main Street, apparently across from that address near a light post, somebody reports a bicycle that appears to have been dumped or abandoned there.

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2: 4-3-1-6 is on.
1: Can you go to the vehicle on North Line?
2: One of us is going to be clearing here shortly to head down there and work on getting that out of the ditch and back up here. We're just re-interviewing. This is going to be a, this is not going to be a larceny or an unauthorized use. This is going to be a mistake of identity. Uses of the vehicle.
1: 946.
2: It's going to be a relative part of the vehicle. Have permission. You need that for your reference.
1: Page 946.

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7: Marshall Flint. 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

George Fire, Lake George Emergency Respond, in front of the Holiday Inn, main entrance, 2223 State Route 9. 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
0: Sergeant Kine, Deputy Fallon, Service, Sheriff Ogle Lake, we're at one vessel stop, 9P. 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
0: Counter 91-413-6-6399. Our caller was able to get the vehicle turned off. It's going to be a blue Pontiac on the grocery side, closest to the mall. Apparently, the subject also struck the vehicle in the parking lot.
1: I received a caller, just told my partner that the driver of the truck looks fine, however he's holding his shoulder. He didn't specify on EMS. Well,

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1: It's not a crash. Nearby 100 Dunning Street. Question would be absolutely
0: property damage only.
1: It's a phone automatic crash notification.
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0: Control frame, Bill 904.
6: In custody.
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1: Quaker
2: ever. Contending.
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1: 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Patrol 2, Castaway Marina, 2546 Ridge Road. I'll be speaking with Barbara O'Neill. Supporting a possible larceny of a vehicle. It's a white Chevy SUV, and it was a rental car.
2: 039.
1: 1026. Ferret 114.
2: Howdy up.
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0: headquarters 513.
1: Howdy, sir.
0: Sir, it's 1028.
2: 60, sheriff says, name, date of birth, time, it's due when you're ready.
3: Good.
2: Suspect, first one, last name's Edwards, comma, spelling. First name's going to be Daniel, comma, spelling. Ethan David, 82786.
3: Go a second.
0: Where's 545?
2: Second name, birth. Last name is going to be Storm, comma, spelling. First name is going to be Brittany. Boy, Robert, Ida, Tom, Tom, Adam, Nora, Young. A's an Adam, middle initial. 33086.
3: 1029.
4: There's dispatch. Vehicle stop. I'll be off at Route 9236, Dollar Tree parking lot with New York Reg, Lincoln Victor Frank 9971.

0: primitive chicken on a Carolyn Singley Moore. Apparently, she called Colony saying she was locked out of her house and that she was at the Stewart's on Central Ave in their town. They got there. She was not there. She's not answering her phone. And she lives at 44th Street.
1: Receive. We'll probably be clearing up on this last call at 15.
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3: I'm going to be off of the DV, 67, just west of Sweetman Road, Mary Charles Boy, 4472. I'm secure.

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0: you could check the area, Federal Hill Road near 312. 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It's concerned for the safety of the people who walk on that roadway. Negative.
1: Missy, be in room.
0: 10:33.

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1: 8866 in the RO. That vehicle is going to need next available. Vehicle 2, Lincoln William Union 1751.

0: 10-04. Hold it on. Sheriff's attention.
1: 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Tom, remember our young. She's in the bounce.
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0: 935.
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1: 4-5, Sheriff is matching.
5: Would you mind just pulling data on the RO of that vehicle?
6: Certainly.

I dropped 525. Would you be able to run the hatch, Robert Edward Mary, Edward Charles?

0: I ran him several different ways. I am coming up with a Daniel Dwayne Edwards Sr. from Hansville, Alabama. Not 8'27" of 86. It's showing that he's 5'10". I round.
1: Air course.
0: And it appears to be valid negative file.
1: Here is your 1040.
2: 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Can you email me that info?
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1: Check northbound on Route 9 from 1675 Route 9, the Riot Dispensary. There's a female, very erratic behavior, talking about the devil. She's in Lincoln Robert Paul, 9084, 2019 Toyota, four-door color black.
2: 3-2.
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1: 1046. EMF 1953.
0: Five three's on.
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0: 311 to Boston Spion. Copy that, they're calling County. Say, Walter, check from the Rise Dispensary on Route 9. A vehicle last seen northbound returns to that same welfare check at 40 Court Street. Apparently, she was quite upset and talking about the devil.
1: Two G 3 2 County, can you go with that plate number again?

0: 9084, which returns on a 2019 Toyota Corolla 4-door black. They indicated it was a black Mazda that one more time.
1: 3-2.
0: 3-2. Supervisor, we originally got a call from County P. Do a welfare check on me. Carolyn Moore. She had called County and stated that she was locked out of her house and that she was at the Stewart's on Central Ave. They responded to Stewart's. She was nowhere to be found and not answering her phone.
1: Thank you, copy.
2: About the shoving,

0: check Rock Thunder Island. A call comes from Dresden Metal Wing over there. It's an area check only. She's reporting subjects on the island cutting down trees. It looks like they're screwing together and building some kind of shelter. Caller believes to be illegal. You can check
1: Sheriff Dispatch. I'll be out.
2: Where you said?
0: At 1047.
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4: Headquarters 664.
3: Did I copy something at Rock Island?
2: 2 second county. What was the time of call for the middle line road?
4: It'd be Rock Dunder Island.
2: 2 second time of call 1035.
4: On the shore there, reporting that it looks like individuals cutting down trees, possibly building some kind of a structure.

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1: 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Okay.

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1: 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I'm just looking for multiple bikes speeding down Federal Hill Road, Greg.
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2: 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TAC is 3151.
3: Kilo northbound from Grooms Road, 146. No signs of that vehicle. I'll be clear at last night.
1: 6648, quarters.
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0: 19 to 22.
1: Walmart 891 State Route 9. I'm speaking with an employee there, Colleen Mandigo. She's in the Asset Protection Office. She's reporting that a male subject took grocery items from the store approximately 1 hour ago. He left in a gray truck. She provided the plate of Adam King Zebra 11 Mary.
2: 526 to handle.
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0: 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The Snyder resident, 67-year-old female. Severe amount of shaking. General weakness. It's a 2BLS response. Pressure clear at 1055.
1: So, what's the latest on the second call that we have? 12 Virginia.
2: 40 Court Street. 4315 is went there. The vehicle's not there. He was just kind of double checking to see if Carolyn was home. She was at the Rye Dispensary up on Route 9 a little while ago, acting very erratic.
3: 4315311, be advised, I'm interviewing your husband right now. She's not here at the house, hasn't been here for 4 days.
1: 5 on this call.
2: Racing, hasn't been there in days. 1056.

0: I'm Long Island processing.
1: And 57.
2: What's the permit? I'm here at 40 Court Street right now interviewing at her hospital.
3: Great. I'll meet you over there. I'm in room.
2: Where is it?
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1: 10:58.

Special meeting for Bolton Emergency, second call response, 4873 Lakeshore Drive, crossing Bixby Road and Sacrament Lane, Snyder residence. 67-year-old female shaking, severe shaking, overall weakness. It's a 2 BLS response. Factual clear, 1059.

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0: 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I'll be en route to 91 Elm Lane, Stillwater.
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0: That vehicle's on its way. I'm going to be following it into the Village of Alston spot just to make sure it gets to the Napa Auto Parts, okay?
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0: For the town of Moreau, trespassing complaint. 1731 Route 9. Of course, street is Fernwood Road and Peter Dam Road. McCullough advises her child's father, Nicholas, is operating a silver pickup truck. He's at the residence refusing to leave. Our caller is in a gray Kia SUV down the road awaiting patrol. No active dispute, just a male refusing to leave.
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0: County 911, 4152, 4156, units available for the town of Clifton Park for a disturbance. 9 Hemans Drive, our street's groomed.
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0: For the town of Clifton Park, an active disturbance. 9 Hemans Drive off Grooms Road. Our caller states that her brother, 30 years old, is destroying things in the residence. We have both parties, I believe, now on the line here. The male involved is a Gregory Byrne. Sounds like it's more verbal and calm down at this point.
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0: Last name's going to be Edwards, common spelling. First name, Terry, Tom, Edward, Robert Young. No initial E is an Edward. Date of birth is 9/27/84. Can you run that in Alabama, please?
2: Copy. 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
1: 499. 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Came back to it, Daniel Dwayne Edwards Sr. It was on the car, and I also emailed it to 4136.
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1: 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Nothing came back for Terry Edwards in Alabama.
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2: Copy. 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I'm approaching Grooms from 87.
0: Contacting the female, I have to get a vehicle description. We don't have one at this point. Last spot was Grooms and Stony Heights.
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5: 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I'm trying to get more physical description of the mailing of this car.
0: 391.

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0: First year that way.
1: 4136, go again.
2: First DWI warrant.
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4: Lake George Marine Patrol locations in the area of Sandy Bay.
5: 662, go ahead.
4: I got a report from a individual in the area. Wanted a check of Sandy Bay. There seems to be a rental boat tying multiple boats up to a single
3: one. Once again, the Mazda 3, dark gray in color, 401.
6: 2G32 County, I'll be bowling for that vehicle.
3: Is she 11-12?

0: 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The registration is going to be New York, Henry William George, 2376, a 2018 Mazda 3 motor grade.
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1: 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Now on 413.
2: Three nine, go ahead.
1: Any idea where the mail may be going?
2: It'll be negative.
1: That's a 2G31 copy.
0: Copy to red.
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6: With that first husband, Shannon, report 80, shovel team clear, Mr. Terrace.
1: And Terrace 16.

0: 155. EMS 155. Shows and route.
1: EMS 3854.
0: EMS 154.
1: Transporting 1 Saratoga.
0: 1170.
2: EMS 1951.
0: EMS 1951.
2: Or canceled off the colony call and canceled off the standby back in service.
0: Okay, 11.

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1: Yeah, I don't understand. Valid D David negative file.
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0: Can you go with the phone number for the caller for a second?
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5: The
4: caller is going to be third party, not on scene. She's getting information from neighbors. You're going to be doing a welfare check on a Coretta dwelling, 31-year-old female, making threats of 1269. No plan made. She does have a mental health history, and the caller has not been able to get in contact with her.
5: I didn't copy. Go ahead. Go again.
6: It's going to be AT&T.
5: Copy. I have one of the guys on the phone to contact them and start working on that thing.
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0: 54.
1: 15 left. Sir. I'm going to be en route to Blyven Way in the city of Saratoga.
0: Cool. 179 Main Street, apartment 10, the village. Speak with a Thomas Dickinson. He's stating a woman utilized his EBT number to buy herself groceries via cell phone. He also wanted to advise you that he is mostly blind.
2: We have car. Fire dispatch.
1: Get
2: the wrong number, please.
3: Okay, the run number is going to be 4317. 4317.
2: Missy, thank you.
4: 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Hi, Walter.

0: road. The 901 open line. 0-0-4-2-2-3. Looks to plot on a farm in that area.
1: 1128.
0: Two individuals speaking with an accent. We were unable to leave a voicemail when we called back. It was not set up.
2: Okay. 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
3: 9 service, 1128, B caller was looking for a callback. I do have that number if you need it.
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2: 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It was like a 2021 Sea-Doo boat registered to a Michael Caputo. 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

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Possible extraction. 1132.

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4: 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Charles Street and area of George Street, area check only. A black pickup truck pulling a white camper with two bicycles on the back. A unknown liquid coming from the camper along the roadway. Anyone in the air acknowledge?

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1: Wilson EMS, request from 7165, second ambulance to the scene number 5 at Scott Circle, apartment 12. Pack is 3 at 1135.

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1: 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The Stewart's 60 Pulteney Street in Whitehall, showing to the Zone 1 general fire alarm.

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0: responding Whitehall Fire Units, the Stewart's Marshall Fire Alarm Activation. Call from the alarm company reporting that you spoke to an employee on the scene, confirming a smoke condition in the store due to a cooking mishap. 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
1: Right, yes.
0: Fire control, any Whitehall officer apparatus?
2: People on his property.
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3: Doors down. Should be in a Kia SUV color gray.
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2: That's going to be entered in the sheet here in a second for you.
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3: She actually left to go to her mother's house and is now on the way back to the house at 1731.
1: Proceed. I'll be interrupted at 1731 then.
3: 1740.
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3: Due to a recent accusation of possibly being drunk, question intoxicated, the other day, male left with his wife, King Nora Williams, 6645, heading northbound. It comes back to a 15 Chevrolet Equinox color black. 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

0: 535 and 538, told to the Northway Inn, 543 Aviation Road. Took a 911 call, plotting to the parking lot there. I could hear somebody yelling, saying, get out of my room now, in the background, before they disconnected, and I left a message on callback.
1: Sheriff's deputy checked the store, spoke with the employees. They did state that there was smoke coming from the oven. However, they were requesting a downgrade at this time. Your orders, no surround apparatus. Racy 1144.
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3: whole camper,
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0: 11465. Meet the caller at the intersection Potter Road and Butler Road. He's trying to get some property back from 32 Rivercrest. And the homeowner there said that if he goes to get his property, he's going to shoot him. Love it.
2: 736.
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0: 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All Whitehall fire units are turning in service 1150.

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Six Caroline Street, at Sound Bar, for a homeless male, white male with a hat on.

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3: 1156.
2: Five nine seven
1: 1082. You're on the announcement.
2: 035 the second 374-205-297.
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5: 1156.
6: 312 Boston Spike X 1516.
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1: He's at 8.
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7: Negative.
2: Alright, control 4, Fort Edward. Grass and brush fire in the area of 433 County Route 42 in Fort Edward, cross of Ormsby Lane and Town Line Road.
0: 54 to 55.
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9: 452 County, be advised, this mail just came back through the neighborhood. 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

0: 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Working at Fire EMS Control Fire Alert Lake George, New York,
1: EMS
0: Sunday,
1: EMS.
0: July 26, 2026. The time is 12.
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3: All right, 7 responding, 12-01.

0: from another volunteer firefighter in the area. He's reporting that the fire is out at 433 County Route 42. However, we have taken several calls from individuals in the area reporting several small fires.
1: 5339, Sheriff.
2: Please detach your passenger, King Zebra Mary 2514.
3: EMS 9352.
4: Black, EMS. 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
0: Fire control for all responding, Fort Edward Fire Units, car 2701's on the scene reporting the fire out,
4: EMS
0: continuing brush 276, priority 2. 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
4: 1232.
0: Brush 276, copy.
5: Sheriff, sure.
0: 1270.
1: He's starting up to available for New York. Henry William George, 2376.
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4: Receive, we're just coming past the East Road intersection. 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
0: 954. Over there, it's Steve Wilson, Red Cards.
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It's going to be the Terzinian Woodlot at that location. Should be a trail marker there, across from Kearney Point Drive. Approximately half a mile up, I have a female with a wrist injury. Fallen. Say, party tubulus.

0: 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It's going to be a Terzinian woodlot. There should be a trail marker on the roadway just off of Lake Shore Drive. Approximately half a mile up, a female with a knee wrist injury from a fall. Say, probably 2 BLS response. Coordinates are provided in the I am responding. Partial clear, 12-0.
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0: 3-1, I'll be en route.
1: Should be a trail marker at the bottom near 9N. And a female approximately half a mile to a mile up, fall of a wrist injury. 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
6: 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Could you notify Ake Emergency that there is a tree down on 9N at the foot of Split Rock Road?
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3: Sheriff, is
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0: 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I'll be in Richard Wilton, not a clerk.
1: So funny.
0: EMS 7154.
1: EMS 7154.
0: We are back in service. 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

0: Bureau, Warren County, EMS Control.
1: Yeah, EMS Control.
0: You notify North Warren. We've got one laceration underneath the chin. Has a small laceration on the left ear.
2: We have some allocation priority two, mailed down to the garage, unknown time, give.
0: 715, also looking for an EGA.
3: Well,
4: 746.
5: 746 copies direct. We're about 2 minutes out.
4: At 1227. They got about 2 minutes. They'll see you shortly. See you at 1228.
0: 594 headquarters.
4: They got about 2 minutes. They'll see you shortly. See you at 1228.
0: 594.

0: number 14. Elm Lane in Oakland. Package 3 at Oakland.
1: EMS control.
2: Seven four six arriving.
1: 1229.
3: County 911 units available for the town of Morrell for disturbance at the Stewart's, 1311 Route 9.
4: Two one five, I can clear the AT&T call.
3: 2G15, the Stewart's, 1311 Route 9 for disturbance. It was a female and her boyfriend in a dispute. The female is inside Stewart's, no intoxication or weapons. The male is on a bicycle, possibly en route to 531 Selfridge Road.
4: Copy, is she staying at Stewart's?
3: Oh, friend.
4: 15.
5: Four, I'll be in Rose. 315.
3: 12:30.
0: For the city to handle. 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

0: Severn, 64 McRae Street, whatever, it'd be apartment 1. Speak to Phil Gagliano, reporting harassment from an Stacy subject, unknown last name, resides in room 8. She was verbal with him and called him names.
1: Phone 5-5 status.
2: I'm secure. Subject's going to be DOI. I'll be clear.
1: 19-12-33.

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1: 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They have a male down in the garage. He's conscious and alert. They're on top of three.

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0: Received. 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
0: 1234.

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1: You're on county.
0: Three one, sheriff's dispatch. We're gonna be off with your vessel 680 Heavy Robert 9P. Sheriff's dispatch.
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It's going to be parked near the docks.

0: 855 at Stewart's 3827 Main Street, Warrensburg. Property damage on a vehicle accident in the parking lot of Buick Encore and a white Chevy SUV.
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6: 1246.
7: Complaint. It's northbound on Canada Street, just passing the Fort William Henry. The dark blue, either crossover or a Jeep, is unable to maintain lanes. 36. 1236.
8: Wheeler en route to call.
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0: jumped in the river to go after some geese. 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

0: 12:53.
1: He's a dog out of the water. They're both out of the water at this time.
2: If you still have her on the line, never see him after.
1: I receive. Yeah, they disconnected once they were out of the water.
2: Appreciate it.

0: 561. When you clear up that accident, I have a report of a drive-off that occurred 5 minutes ago. It's been reported by staff at that Stewart.
1: 42215, your status?
0: 1254.
2: 14, we're secure, interviewing.
1: Secure at 1254.
3: Honestly, nothing showing investigating.
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0: forward to.
1: EMS, 55-year-old female, unresponsive, breathing confirmed, a tree had landed on the tent that she was in and had pinned her briefly.

0: HMS Middle Falls First Response, 312 Windy Hill Road.
1: 1952.
0: 55-year-old female, unresponsive, traumatic injury from a tree falling on a tent. No entrapment at this time.
2: EMS 3853.
3: EMS 3853.
2: There's 310, over.
0: Eastern Grand HMS, Middle Falls First Response. 312 Windy Hill Road in Easton. 55-year-old female, unresponsive, breathing confirmed. A traumatic injury due to a tree falling on a tent. LifeNet also being placed on standby. 221. Acknowledging to the Eastern Greenwich Room at 1258.
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1: 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Is there anything pending?
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4: EMS control 3271.
1: Disregard that. 3251. We're en route.
4: Chief 3251. 3261 will meet you on scene. 312 Windy Hill Road in Easton, cross of State Route 29. For a 53-year-old female, unresponsive. Breathing confirmed. Tree struck female. She's no longer pinned under the female. Under the tree at this time. Wife Ned is being placed on standby.
2: Patient has been turned over to 5654. 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
4: 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Female was struck by a tree. Life net has been placed on standby.
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1: Dispatch 53. 53. That comes back. Registration expired 09182020 to a 2014 Nissan Versa, similar to a HRV, color blue. Casey Turturro is ER out of Frankfurt, New York. She is showing an expiration of expired D. David. Negative fileable.
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1: Check 135 Clark Way in Hebron. I was calling from Glens Falls Hospital. It's a crisis clinician. They're requesting you check the address on a welfare check on a James Viduccio. History of substance abuse. His friends have not been able to get a hold of him since Tuesday. No one's seen him since Tuesday. However, his phone was found in Pittsfield. They had very minimal info. Just requesting you check the address for him.
2: 4128 Sheriff Suspension. Sheriff Suspension. I'll be clear. 1306.

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0: 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I'll be clear with the casualty.
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0: 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Out of traffic.
2: Patrol 11, Parkview Avenue. I spoke with Mary Gannon. She's a neighbor. States that she can see an open door at that address. She advises it's been open for an extended period of time. She believes that the house should be vacant.
3: 5-2 copies in route.

0: 4E, Hartford. 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Subjects did open the door of the business, gain entry, however, the audible alarm
1: and scared
0: them off. They sped away in unknown vehicle, description, unknown direction of travel.
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1: 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They're advising a gray Honda sedan blocking his driveway for the last hour.
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1: The crisis center at Glens Falls Hospital, they're looking for a phone call. 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
0: It's going to be a white delivery van with an orange symbol on the back side of it. 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
1: As well, say 1 ALS response. 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Okay, seizure history, it's a 1 ALS response. 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
0: Cross of Corliss Ave and Maplewood Court for an 84-year-old male. 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
1: 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Site K as in King 9. 80-year-old female fallen with a head injury. Grade 1 BLS.
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1: George emergency respond to Lake George Riverview Campground 3652 State Route 9, across the Main Street and Prosser Road. 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That's K9. 80-year-old female fall of a head injury. Today, Party 1 BLS response. First are clear at 1322.
0: 255 is responding. Salem, you can disregard the Metro's request. Eastern Greenwich, full Peru. Still needed. 809, enter to the rooms. 1322.
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2: Department number one in Greenwich, cross of Corliss Ave and Maplewood Court. 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Caller is requesting a silence approach. She was released from the hospital yesterday in AVIP. House is yellow. Use D4L over the porch. 3C, show a medic truck.
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1: 5-2 cops, you can change this call type to a public assist. There's no burglar here. This female resides in this house.
0: Appreciate 1331.
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0: California jersey. But... I'll be back off 7:15 Hudson Ave, ATL.
1: 1333.
2: I was flagged down Main Street Greenwich by Tammy Weatherax. I spoke with her. She's going to be checking a couple of shops here in the area to try to make a phone call. Can you try that number back and just advise them on travel time from Village Greenwich when I'm heading that way?

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1: Sheriff's Dispatch.
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1: 1834.

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1: Sure, it's a second.
2: 661.
1: There you are.
2: That's coming back valid. An expiration of 3/31 of 29 on a 23-foot 2001 Four Winds boat. Registered to Michael.
1: Valid. Thank you, David. Negative
2: 5. 1335.
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2: EMS control.
3: EMS control.
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3: 746 is arriving in the hospital.
2: Ambulance 746 arriving in the hospital. 1338.
3: Ambulance 731 to EMS control.
4: 1338.
2: EMS control, on for ambulance 731.
3: Ambulance 731 arriving on scene.
2: Ambulance 731 arriving on scene, 1338.
5: 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However, no injuries are present. Requesting assistance, lifting, and evaluation.

respond, 56 Halcyon Lodge Road off of Lakeshore Drive. It's going to be the first house all the way down on the right-hand side. 38-year-old female, falling down approximately 5 to 8 steps, is unable to move. However, no injuries reported. Requesting an evaluation and a lift assist. Say 2 BLS. Pressure clear at 1340.

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6: 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Down, 38-year-old female who's fallen down approximately 5 to 8 steps is reporting unable to move. However, no obvious injuries. 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
7: Taking now a third call from Bridget Parisi in regards to an MHU-related. I'm sending that name and number to her email.
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6: Only 5 to 8 steps, unable to move. However, no injuries reported. 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It's a 2 BLS. Partial clear, 1345.
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1: 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Speed by, taking another call for the health center. 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
0: 5654 is back in house.
1: 1357. A disturbance near 449 Broadway. A black male wearing a blue Purdue shirt and a white female wearing black, possibly with a backpack. The male was following the female and screaming.
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A fire alarm activation showing general fire. 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
0: 324 4 0 0 0 0 0 0 0 0 0 0 0 0 0 0 0 0 0 0 0 0 0 0 0 0 0 0 0 0 0 0 0 0 0 0 0 0 0 0 0 0 0 0 0 0 0 0 0 0 0 0 0 0 0 0 0 0 0 0 0 0 0 0 0 0 0 0 0 0 0 0 0 0 0 0 0 0 0 0 0 0 0 0 0 0 0 0 0 0 0 0 0 0 0 0 0 0 0 0 0 0 0 0 0 0 0 0 0 0 0 0 0 0 0 0 0 0 0 0 0 0 0 0 0 0 0 0 0 0 0 0 0 0 0 0 0 0 0 0 0 0 0 0 0 0 0 0 0 0 0 0 0 0 0 0 0 0 0 0 0 0 0 0 0 0 0 0 0 0 0 0 0 0 0 0 0 0 0 0 0 0 0 0 0 0 0 0 0 0 Robinstein took his car keys and left them on the side of the road. This was after a verbal argument between the two.
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0: Warrensburg. V&T complaint from Chicks Marina, 4782 Lakeshore Drive, heading south towards the village. Rag operation of a motorcycle with no mirrors, described as a small motorcycle speed bike with a Vermont tag. All the way crossing the line, it's an area check only.
2: 136.
0: Greasy, at 1405.

0: If you run Jaren Jarvis, Lehman Joyner, it's going to be those two. We're going to run out of lifestyles, Broadway.
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2: Town of Fort Ann Patrol, Hadlock Pond Road for 8, traffic complaint.
3: 319, LEC.
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0: 5094. You can check in the area of 509 Hadlock Pond Road in Fort Ann. Callers reporting there's a group of approximately 8 to 10 motorcycles driving on both sides of the roadway doing wheelies. A caller had almost struck one, doing them taking up both sides of the roadway. They were last seen northbound toward Twist Road. Area check only. Area 509 Hadlock Pond Road headed north towards Twist Road.
1: Miss Bolton Lake,

0: Sure, I'll just. 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
0: 14, 13.
1: EMS 1251.
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don't locate him, we could also reach out to Hudson Falls. I'm sure they'll pick him up sometime today.

0: 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Eleven Metal Valley, that's being assisted.
1: I'm gonna head down to the Cumbies and the Stewart's down in the village of Fort Edwards.
2: So once you arrive in hospital 1417.
3: You can show me in HE0 relaying from Thatcher to Saratoga. Sir. Good night.
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0: 731 to EMS control.
1: EMS control.
0: Ambulance 731 arriving at Glens Falls Hospital.
1: Ambulance 731 arriving at hospital 1421.
2: Count 13.
3: Sorry.
2: I'll be arriving. One story commercial seems to be evacuated. Nothing showing.
3: Yeah, be right.
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6: Taking a call in front of 97 Main Street, Greenwich. The caller's a Chris Levy reporting she's currently standing in front of his residence, rambling, unsure why. Where is he doing?
1: Mass control. Seven to two in service at 1423.
7: Can you have your name and number?
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I located a problem. 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

0: resident. 10 Pearl Street in Granville, cross street to South Street, Morris Ave for a 48-year-old male, difficulty breathing. 1426.
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1: We're en route to Pearl Street.
2: The patient there was being uncooperative, was upset, slightly aggressive.
3: Gracie, I'll handle it.
2: 14-20.
3: 346, whatever.
2: Or 346.
3: We're going to be out in Stewart's in reference to our case in Fort Edward.
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0: 5-2 responding, 1-4, do not.

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1: Street Greenville, cross street to South Street and Morse now. 40-year-old male, possible breathing difficulty, paraplegic.
2: EMS control.
0: We're arriving at Clinton's Hospital.
2: We're arriving at the hospital, being 751 at 1431.
3: Arriving
2: at hospital
3: 1431. 163 Sheriff's Dispatch. 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
2: 3912, please.
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3: 1434.
5: Forest Avenue, spray tree down in the road.
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5: Five one.
6: 736, you're responding, 1437.

0: Eso tiene, chao. Ten out of 10, that Subaru was the lead remark.
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3: How are you, 1438.
4: First 561. Clear that address.
3: 911, 4155. Our caller is the groundskeeper there. Divide.
5: 55 copies.
6: Commercial license in Vermont, expires 1/30/2030. Kyle Gatewood out of Dorset, showing not on file, New York. Thanks, I'll be clear.
3: 1430. 11 units available for the town of Wilton for a property damage crash at Bev's Beverage. 624 Maple Avenue.
5: Video is out of arrest.

0: Bev's Beverage, 624 Maple Avenue, for a two-car property damage in the parking lot there.
1: All right.
0: 1440.

0: Surveillance Patrol.
1: Do you by chance have a location of Warrensburg from their first call? Are they anywhere closer?
2: Negative,
0: they're tied up. Both their ambulances are currently on call.
3: Sheriff, dispatch.
2: New York CID 452-802-142.
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3: 1441.

0: 18 and 42, 21. And 21. The Stew Kitchen, 21st Circular Street. Caller advising there's a male outside with a gun. Affirmative. The caller disconnected on transfer from county. We're attempting to recontact.
1: 5-8-2.
2: Negative.
0: That's the only information we have at this time.

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She was advised by a different soldier who came into the church and stated 911.

0: Circular Street. They're advising to use the back door.
1: A guy named Tank. Responding units, turn your sirens off. I need 2 units to go into the woods. One gray sweatshirt goes by Tank.
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3: Bird, Coley, fire, still on. Respond, Crawford Towers, 130. 130, High Street. Charlie, 002. 002. 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Reported.
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3: 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Reported fire alarm activation.
4: Let's be advised, you're going to be a lot closer than me. 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
0: We'll be responding.
1: Mercy, just a correction to the address. It's 116 Bluebird Road, Lot 20.
0: Please.
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0: CMS, the Washington Center for Nursing and Rehab, 4573 Stuart 40, Midtown South Wing in Argyle. 75-year-old male, general illness. Argyle EMS, the Washington Center for Rehab, 4573 Stuart 40, Midtown South Wing in Argyle. 75-year-old male, general illness, 1452.
1: That caller's going to be on Mike Smith.
2: A recent surgery. A Friday 1-8 response.

Morgan, you've heard to repeat for Westcombs Falls, emergency Westcombs Falls fire, first responders, respond to Geneva Drive, cross streets of Ralph Road. A 5-month-old was not breathing, now breathing. That's a severe cardiac history and a recent surgery. A Friday 1 ALS response, fire control 1453.

0: Parks staff called reporting a 37-year-old white male intoxicated, attempting to pack everything up and leave with his kids. I'm going to be sending a couple of cars up from Saratoga to check his well-being.
1: U.S. Charlie, 14-54.
2: EMS controls on for ambulance 710.
3: Ambulance 710, ambulance 710.
0: To respond to Lowly State Park.
2: U.S. controls ambulance 710, 713, responding at 14-54. The 5-month-old is still breathing at this point. Now we're having difficulty breathing, now vomiting. 14-54.
0: Park staff called reporting a 37-year-old white male, 5'10", with blue eyes and a beard. Appears intoxicated. He's packing up his vehicle and going to be leaving with his kids shortly from the beach area. I've dispatched county for culture unit.
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6: The North Street. The caller's still behind them.
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1: We're at 116 Bluebird. 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
6: Lot 2020.

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1: Whatever, 131.
2: 14-3-4-8,
1: it's Vermont. They're coming up to the Chapman store.
3: 530.
1: 35-year-old male, general illness.
2: Can you call back and attempt to get a vehicle description if the subject leaves?
3: Confirm park staff stated that you do not have a vehicle description. I have stated to them to advise as soon as possible when they obtain it.
4: Registration expired as of 5/31 of 26 on 1996. Austin Wheeler to a Donald and Judith Cortez out of Del Mar, New York.
5: Over.
1: When they are pulling into the Kenny Thomas Farm.

0: EMS 5853.
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0: 14
2: Kitchen. Fire for West Glens Falls EMS. Respond 32 Devon Court, cross the Sweet Road. It's an 80-year-old male, conscious, slow, breathing normally. He has a fever and is unable to ambulate. Pneumobile is fractal clear, 1459.
1: I'll be en route with 1 HQ.
3: Over.
4: Argyle, Port over Eastern Greenwich, mutual aid for Argyle, acknowledging 467 of the Argyle rooms, driver needed. The Washington Center, 4573 State Route 40, Midtown, South Wing in Argyle. 75-year-old male, general illness.
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5: 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You should be also a sergeant investigator over this way.
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1: Washington Center,
4: 4573, 40, Midtown, South Wing in Argyle. 75-year-old male, general illness, 1500.

0: Sheriff dispatch. Sheriff dispatch.
1: Just close out Hermance Road with a case.
2: I'll be back off at the church to speak to the caller, secure statements.
3: On Cove Lane, coming up the intersection of 22A now.
4: In Argyle, the Midtown South Wing. So, a 75-year-old male, cops alert breathing general illness, an issue with a tube, burning cash busted.
3: 2754, respond mutually.
4: 2754 responding at 150.
0: Sheriff, dispatch. Seems gonna be GOA, show all units clear.
4: 1502. Argyle, Fort Edward, Easton Greenwich, Easton Greenwich. At this time, you can disregard the mutual aid request from Argyle, acknowledging 2754 responding, also acknowledging Argyle 467. Enter to the rooms. 1502.

0: George Marine Patrol location in the area of Sandy Bay. 662, control over to the eastern side of Sandy Bay. I call it 65 Rockhurst. It's an area check only. A blue pontoon, say Mercury or outboard, said that they were breaking people's water lines, operating too close to the shoreline. The vessel's headed north out of the bay now.
1: Crazy.
0: 662-1503.
2: We don't have anybody available.
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1: Just be advised, the subject has an association for a registered vehicle in his name. It's going to be New York registration, Lincoln Sam Charles 6299. Lincoln Sam Charles 6299. It's going to be a 2013 Chevrolet color brown.
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0: vehicle on Meadowee Street heading back towards the village. 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
1: 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I'll reattach it.
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3: 10-4, go ahead.
4: Last name William Henry, Edward Edward, Lincoln, Ocean, Charlie King. First name Robert Edward, Nora, Edward Edward. Middle M, Mary, date of birth 09-12-1968, white female.
3: 10-4. 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

0: coaching.
1: 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We're arriving, Saratoga. 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
1: Justin, up AP, subject is still down near the beach area, and the caller, which is currently at the first aid station, can point him out to you upon your arrival.
0: Received.
1: 1515.

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1: EMS controls on for Westland Hall's and Bale 713.
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1: 16. 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
1: Westfield
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6: 1517. It's going to be a witness.
3: 4810, go ahead.
6: Class of Charles Ocean Young, Adam Lincoln. First of Melissa, common spelling. Middle L. Lincoln, date of birth 9/22/72. White female.
4: EMS control 9555.
2: 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Both responding to the accident.
4: Greasy, the intersection of Taylor Hill Road and Searles Road, a PI motor vehicle accident, it'll be a silver Chevy Trax, swerved in a deer, 64
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3: at 1517, commute to Alpha response for a 68-year-old male.
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1: An inactive larceny, number 32, 115 Boston Avenue. 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
4: First name of Donald, common spelling, middle initial F as in Frank, last name of Fleur, Mary, Charles, Charles, Lincoln, Union, Robert, Edward, date of birth, 6-16-79. Get that in New York and Vermont.
8: 15-20.
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3: 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We'll advise. We got a 6-minute ETA to the scene.
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0: Today too. 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
0: 418-337-123. It's gonna be one of the victims.

0: Joyce Devenel out of Granville, expired. D. David in New York, expired 6/20/2026. Negative file. The name showing negative file in New York showing revoked CDL, showing no New York license. In Vermont, showing just the status of eligible with no class, no expiration.
1: Raise it. 18 votes for 8, 10 to negative.

0: 1526.
1: Right off Main Street. Drug complaint. I'll be out with three individuals.
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1: Did you say it was plotting in the area of 29 or was plotting at 29 Liberia?
0: It was plotting in front of 29 Library, the area of the driveway just off Sanford Street.
1: Received. I got
2: 499, cheers as such.
0: Gary, see, 2GE12, 1520.
3: Headquarters
0: 662.
3: I've checked the area in and around Sandy Bay. Negative results. 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
0: 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Negative results. 15.
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1: EMS control's on for West Quintel's ambulance 710.
0: 710 is arriving Quintel's hospital.
1: West Quintel's ambulance 710 out of Quintel's hospital 1531.
2: Sheriff to such.
3: That vehicle is going to be GOS. I'll be clear.
2: 1532.
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1: 479, Simpson Avenue, Georgia Avenue, Round Lake.
2: 4139, 146A Fisher Ferry Road.
3: 4183, County Route 75, Cooper Drive.
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0: 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The manager there got into a verbal dispute
1: with 16 agents. Well, now urgent care, number 920.
0: And there's nothing further at this point. Manager walked away.
1: No blood pressure, does have a cardiac history, feeling dizzy.
0: Morning.
1: And history of AFib, but probably one ALS response.
2: GG24. 479.
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0: Robert Evans, Hilling, no New York license, eligible, 1 OP and a Kyle 5 on the bottom.
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3: is en route.
2: West Control, zero on 712, responding at 1538.
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0: Going to be Boscov's parking lot with New York, John George Boy, 2145. Be arriving. Is the manager looking for an interview?
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1: To 4-6 on 2. No dice down there.
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1: 7 Main Street. Hi. That's where his sister lives.
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0: BCW Security, straight
2: 1544.
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1: 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Negative, thank you.
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Sarasota County did state that they have mental health history with us here. 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
3: 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It's going to be room 9, A's and Adams. 79-year-old female, fallen with a hematoma to the head.
1: The Lana. Stasny. Her sister was physically attacked by her boyfriend, James Wisely.
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2: 3705.
0: Caller stating that she hasn't been to the address in 2 days.
2: 1609.
0: When she got there, boxes were gone through, fridge was unplugged, and there was items everywhere and destroyed. She went through the apartment, no one is currently there.
1: Yes,

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1: 4 Edward 40 in for 4 Edward, your second call, 40 in mutual aid for 4 Edward. 31 BLS, 16 Wall Street, Hudson Falls, apartment number 6, cross street to St. Paul's Drive, and place for 4 Edward, mail, Donald Payne.

0: Queensbury is also being dispatched for Fort Edward. 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Right on BLS, 16 Wall Street, apartment number 6 in Hudson Falls. 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
0: BLS, 16 Wall Street. Going to be apartment number 6 in Hudson Falls, cross streets of St. Paul's Drive and Park Place for a 47-year-old male, constantly breathing, abdominal pain, numbness in his hands.
1: Receive.
0: Five, responding 1612.

0: focal should need this time. 49-2655 is responding. Queensbury has been canceled. 1613.
1: In the area of the East Sagamore Resort.
2: 661
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2: 019.
1: 1613.
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1: Wilton Mountain Road, cross streets of Prince Mountain Road and Clothier Road.
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6: Is currently responding as well. It's going to be Purdy, 1BLS, 16 Wall Street, apartment number 6 in Hudson Falls. Crossroads of St. Paul's Drive and Park Place for a first time right now.
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1: Okay, when you come up to the top of the hill,
8: there's
1: going to be a black truck. Call near the patient over here. You'll ingest the van.

0: 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Is there an apartment number associated with this?
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2: Direction 54 to 55. Southbound on Main Street, possible sighting of that subject riding the bike.
3: 526, quick off that. Yep. 35, Luzerne Vineyard.
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1: 7 Fairwood Drive, cross streets of Dixon Road and Old Mill Lane. Linda Conti, the caller, harassing, not in progress.
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0: 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Fort Hudson, the Oaks, 325 Broadway, Fort Edward, showing to the room smoke detector zone. 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
2: You show myself and 357 carry perimeter check.
4: 583 is located one matching that description. Just north of the Green Island Bridge in the 5 mph no wake zone opposite the former Water's Edge Marina. I don't know if you can recontact security, see if they have a member that's able to come down and possibly identify.
6: 1628.

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1: 5-3, Corinth and McRae.
2: 545, Van 76.

0: 230 Fish Street, cross streets of Richardson and Caroline. My car is a homeowner there reporting a female subject was on our back driveway near the woods refusing to leave the property. The female is unknown to the caller. Now she's reporting that female to be near 30 Richardson Street.
1: This is 039.
2: 1629. This is 342 Jefferson Street, the Casino Hotel, for a crash property damage. A Toyota Corolla and a black
1: car 274.
2: It's shipped back to the Toyota. Located at the back entrance by the vehicle parking.

0: Patriot.
1: Buzzer.
0: Caller's Veronica Chase. She's currently chasing down that individual southbound on Richardson Street, area 38 Richardson. Female on her property, she described as wearing all black clothing and a black baseball cap.
2: EMS 1253. Arriving.
3: We're stopping. I'm in service.

0: 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The suspect is still southbound on Richard.
1: On open line, 224 Middletown Road, East St. Mary's Ball Field. No sounds of distress. Unable to make contact on recall.
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2: Orders.
3: I've got a crew of subway. It should be a spot momentarily.
4: Trey. And forward all that to my email.
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3: 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Shield 1-2-1, 1633. I'm arriving. There's nothing showing. I'll be out investigating.
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3: 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Number for the register on that data I just ran.
1: 1636.
4: The outlet, New York, Lincoln, Robert Edward, 2470. 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
1: I'll just take that as the wrong vehicle. It's New York Commercial 11591, John Norr.
2: 1538.
3: 530 Command Post. I just took a walk-up complaint for a vehicle driving on Old Marion Avenue. I'll check and advise.
4: That's
1: 1538. 356, come in.
5: I have two possible phone numbers.
6: 133-530, that's me. I was just checking the bollards.
5: The first one is a cell phone. It's 518-229-5701. The second number is a landline. It's 518-439-5013.
1: There's a baseball game going on, but I spoke with multiple.
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0: Can we get Spec medical over here by the dumpsters, by the pathway, by the box office for a male individual? 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

0: to the E slot by the box office for male with a diabetic issue.
1: Appreciate. We'll have a crew headed out there in just a moment. Copy that.
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0: Warrensburg County Fire Control 4, Warrensburg emergency. Traffic, on the Warrensburg
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1: 6353.
0: An 83-year-old female, difficulty breathing, weakness, vomiting, with a cardiac history. 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Repeating for Warrensburg emergency, responding to Warrensburg Health Center, 3767 Main Street. An 83-year-old female, difficulty breathing, weakness, vomiting, with a cardiac history. 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
6: Copy that. The ambulance is going to be headed out to the Auto Museum shortly anyways. I'll start one. We have a unit that will be there momentarily to assess the situation.
5: Great. Request.
4: Warrensburg 751 EMS Control.
0: EMS Control's on for Warrensburg Granville on 751.
4: We're responding.
0: We see Warrensburg Granville on 751 responding at 1649.
4: For a 29-year-old male, he is currently conscious breathing. He was airborne off a quad, currently unable to move. You're going to pull in the Paradox past the red two-story house, head straight. You'll be flagged down by a group of individuals.
7: 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Can you also check the availability of life vests?

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6: 499 County Tremel.
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7: Received as a second party against ANC.

0: 739-4157. Available state police units, town of Galway for no known crash near Greens Corner Road, across the Route 29 and Mechanic Street.
1: The other ambulance, let them know it's all the way at the
2: 4574.
1: They continue all the way past the judging stand.
3: G201, type of conflict point.
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0: On Greens Corner Road, so poor connection.
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6: Landing
4: zone also canceled.
0: 1702.
4: No response to your apparatus to the senior orders.
0: We have an, from the original caller that they were not involved,
4: stating
0: that the individual who was in the crash was transferred in the child to the hospital. They were in a blue Mazda. They are currently at Glen Falls Hospital.
7: EMS control's on for
0: them. They gave the original crash operator a ride to the hospital.
7: Receive West Glen Falls ambulance 012 in service 170.
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0: 231 Ridge Street, cross of Stanford Street and Hoyt Ave. It's an 80-year-old female, a pendant alarm activation with no point of contact. It's a pretty ambulance.
1: Two New York State IDs. First one, 955-548-821. Second, 292-357-347.
0: 231 Ridge Street, cross the Stanford Street and Hoyt Ave. It's an 80-year-old female with a pendant alarm activation with no voice contact. It's probably going to be less. There is also lockbox information if it's needed.
2: 2D14 coming in the service.
3: 2D14, Town of Wilton Welfare, Tech 3031, Route 50, the target. Called a passerby stating that there was an elderly man in an orange vehicle in the corner of the lot. Looked like he was passed out or sleeping.
4: Looks like that has been canceled. 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
3: 2D15, 145, 10-4-16, you can disregard.

0: 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One Prairie Road, apartment 106, across the first 50, in the Old Hickory Drive. Track 3, 1705.
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0: Guys, can you go again with the first CID? I'm not getting anything in return.
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7: Command service, personal, in regards to the driving complaint up there, took a look. Lake, was the caller able to get a registration of those jet skis?
4: Received, thank you.
1: And Black Pants, it's a public lewdness complaint. She's reporting a male subject, mid to late 40s, had zero clothing on near the rock. He did just put his clothes back on. She was reporting multiple children were in the area at that time. Side 26-1707.

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1: What is your badge number?

0: Okay. We're 6 minutes away, we're out already. You want us to handle it?
1: At your discretion.
0: We'll take it in.
1: Why don't you stand down? We'll handle it in case it's RSI.
0: No problem.
1: Four, 341, 311, I'm arriving.
2: 15-10. On scene. 17-10. With Eugene Jr. Grossback. Has four name and date of birth. I'm showing that on file.
0: Mercy, thank you.
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2: 17-10.
4: 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A 1 delta response for breathing problems. 1 Perry Road, apartment 106. Texas 317.
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8: Your warrants are going to be on 751 and Rickland Falls Hospital 1720.
0: Hospital in Gretelter. Still reporting 15-year-old male, Tabor, Vander worker, left on foot about an hour ago. No phone. Caller has been driving around. Results. Last.
8: A quarter of Sci 26.
0: Direction was on Hubs Road.
8: Okay.
0: Unknown from there. White
8: Hill.
0: Slim build. Wearing blue plaid pajama pants and a dark gray t-shirt with cartoons. No history of this.
9: We're clear of the med returning.
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0: Seventeen twenty-one.
1: For a traffic complaint.

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1: Not sure if you copied, but it seems like 311 may have something at Peoples Island.
2: Lucy reporting there's a erratic operation of a gold Honda Ridgeline by Craig Havens. He left lower right street, going northbound towards Gibson Avenue, heading towards 50 Notre Dame Street in the village of Hudson Falls. The caller is at 523 lower right street for an interview.
0: Copy.
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2: 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I'm Saratoga Honda.
3: 3G40 Fort Edward.
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0: 62311.
5: 311.
0: I checked the parking lot. I got nothing showing. I'll keep my eyes open for now.
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2: Headquarters Lake George Marine Patrol in the area of Basin Bay.
1: 4396, be advised, we advise partially involved.
2: 661, if you could check the area of Basin Bay, my caller resides in the area, reporting a pontoon boat towing a tube with subjects on it, high rate of speed and very close to the shore. Caller is not requesting an interview, reporting that vessel possibly is now heading towards Rainbow Beach.
3: 019.
2: 1724.

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0: 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A Priority 1 ALS response. Marconi Fire Control repeating for Lake George emergency, respond the front ramp of the Lake George Fire Department, number 179 Ottawa Street, a 38-year-old male, unable to raise both arms, feeling dizzy. 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A Priority 1 ALS response, Fire Control 1729. 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
2: 561, go with it.
0: 561. Fuel control number 14, Kreinenheider Drive. Looks like it's behind the bandstand brew works. David Makira, the caller, he's going to be in the upstairs apartment for an interview. He's reporting a GMC Sierra, New York registration. Tom Robert Adam Charles King. Edward Mary is parked in a spot where it's labeled no parking and on private property. He is reporting that he at one point put a note on that vehicle. Somebody removed the note and started harassing him about the parking situation. 561-1730. Did run that plate. Returns valid. It's on a 2023 GMC Sierra pickup color red to a J. Salmon out of Lockhart Mountain Road in the town of Lake George.
2: Copy that. Can you just attach it for me?
0: 561-1730.
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1: 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I'm going to be tied up here at the LAC, but I can take that call after.
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0: control.
2: Sure, EMS control is on 41,
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0: at Glens
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1: 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The car will be located in a blue Volvo SUV.
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Establish a landing zone. Your station 133 Luzerne Road. Air West Coast Falls emergency. One ambulance to the LZ for a transport from the hospital. Collection at 713 inbound, a 13 minute ETA. Fire control 1750.

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1: Fire Control's on for West Gonzales, car 212.
0: 212 is arriving, landing zone's established.
1: West Gonzales, car 212, arriving, reporting the landing zone established. 1753. Can we discontinue tones?
2: Myself, 634 and 134 will be on for
1: 1753. North.
3: That's 51 EMS control.
4: EMS control time 51.
3: Arrive in Gonzales.
4: Time 51 in Gonzales, it's okay.
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4: EMS control 325.
6: Street, apartment number 9, Cross Street, Locust Street, in Park Place. 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
6: Negative, 197 Main Street, apartment 9.
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1: EMS control is on point for ambulance 731.
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0: Every
1: Okay,
0: four.
1: Roger, 4, Thumbs Falls, emergency. Mike Knight's requesting one ambulance.
0: Every call is
1: West Thumbs
0: carrying
1: Falls
0: a
1: Fire
0: pattern
1: Station,
0: deal with
1: 33
0: everyone
1: Luzerne
0: there.
1: Road.
0: Yes, everything.
1: And meet with the LifeNet 713 crew.
2: Yeah.
1: Transporting a patient out of Glens Falls.

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2: It is New York 10-7, I have New York data. King Victor John 9704.
3: Caller's phone number and the mother's phone number for the welfare check.
1: Thank you.
4: 1757. Yeah, 2017's Volvo Blue is valid. 2S Samantha Ross out of Middlebrook.
2: Tempo is going to be the caller.
4: 10-4.

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2: 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Mark any fire EMS control on with the chiefs and captain's page, the nightly announcements, fire agencies on automatic mutual aid, and units out of service. Standby.
0: 499 shares as such.
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1: 1800.
3: This
2: has been a test of the Chiefs and Captain's group page. There is one announcement for this evening. The Warren County Chiefs and Officers Association will meet Monday, tomorrow, July 27th at 1900 hours. Location is set for the Pilot Knob Fire Station. Repeating the one announcement for this evening, the Warren County Chiefs and Officers Association will meet tomorrow, Monday, July 27th at 1900 hours. Location is set for the Pilot Knob Fire Station. 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WM964 to BQCK 301 to BQI 627. Warren County Fire EMS Control clear with the nightly announcements for July 26, 2026. 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
0: 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Interviewing. 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

0: 5 headquarters. I'm in Sawmill Bay, but I missed the location of the pole.
1: Yeah, of course, on 663.
2: I'm going to be your closest vessel to that call.
1: All right, Dave, it's just a report of two jet skis driving too close to shore.
3: Command 356.
4: We're going to be en route over to the area that Charlie got. I guess we have our individual for the lost property.
3: 1807.

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0: Race. 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
2: The address is 197 Main Street, apartment number 9.
1: We just spoke to the caller. We're going to head over to 179 Main Street.
3: Lights on the ground.
4: Okay.
5: The Tubby Tubes, number 1289 Lake Avenue.
4: Wearing a brown backpack that is 6'2", also wearing gray shirt and pants with a sub sandwich.
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1: Cover 15.
2: 4139.
0: Boy, I've been dropped off at his home. Show me quick.
1: Breezy, sir.
2: ETA-1. White polo shirt with black shorts, but I can read contact when you get there.
3: Eastern copies. 17 copies.
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0: In service at Saratoga.
2: I'll be in route to 37 Mount Street in regards to this complaint.
3: Mm-hmm.

0: 2, I'm 10-7 Jack Daniels as well.
1: 10-4.
2: to 21. Negative charges, just looking for a trespass.
0: 10-4. I'll be off with him, possibly.
3: Yeah, West Control's on for West Control's interview on 713.
1: Control's
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2: I have a black beard, wearing glasses, and a black hat.
1: 4221, did you copy?
4: Here the LEC heading over to 11 Elm Street, hey, Hudson Falls, to conduct a follow-up. You can leave the sheet open.
1: There's a black beard, glasses, and a hat as well.
0: 15 and 14. Does he have a cutoff shirt?
2: Negative. It's a t-shirt.
5: Is he wearing all black?
2: Negative. The employee thinks it was gray.
5: 10-4.

0: Yeah, when I say property, it's when we turn to the property. Proper owner, we will be clear.
1: Clear at 1816.
2: Report the suspect.
3: The description for line 4 is deep caller.
2: Line
3: 4.
4: 82. Be advised, I've located a backpack in the sub. There's no male subject on scene currently.
3: 10-4, located the backpack in the sub, but no male subject.

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0: 1821.
2: A broken cellular call with a caller. I believe it's going to be an 80-year-old female with abdominal pain.
0: 1822. Affirmative occurred approximately 20 minutes ago. He's being very uncooperative.
2: 40 and 149, Hartford.

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0: 5266 Pillar Way and 48 Cross Street, Mulcahy Way, and a dead end. We received multiple 911 calls at this point with an open line with a chainsaw running in the background. We've attempted a callback, sent a voicemail.
2: Yeah.
0: 315 responding, 1822.
3: Status. Excuse me, Cat ID 682. I'll be in route down there to Texas.
0: Would you like to keep that open or no?
4: No way. What's right here?
5: 1823.
6: 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Flood is showing apartment A, Adam.
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2: Fire Control for West Glens Falls Emergency, your second call. West Glens Falls Fire, first responders. Responding to Glens Falls Center, 152 Upper Sherman Avenue, East Wing, B as in Boy Hall, last room on the left. An 89-year-old male, ground level fall with a possible head injury. Patient is conscious, alert, and breathing normally. A Priority 1 BLS response.
4: Okay,

0: Morgan Fire Control repeating for West Gonzales emergency, your second call. West Gonzales Fire, first responders from the Gonzales Center, 152 Upper Sherman Avenue, East Wing in the B as in Boy Hall, last room on the left, an 89-year-old male, ground level fall, possible head injury, patient is conscious alert and breathing normally. Probably won't be on target until 18:26.
1: Yes, that's Lady with a Bravo Medical 4710 from Skynet. Joseph Wells, Road, Morgan Place. Back 3, 18 traffic.
2: All is fine. Caller reporting there's a campfire in the parking lot causing a heavy smoke condition in the area. Caller name near North.
3: One time, I am right in the area.
2: Copy, I'll be clear in a few minutes.
1: Hang up.
0: Yeah, mass control's on for West Gonzales, ambulance 710.
4: 710 is responding to Gonzales Center.
0: We see West Gonzales, ambulance 710 responding. 1827.
5: I heard that I'm trying to reach out to her with the Google Voice number.
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1: Okay. New York showing valid, but I'll be fine. Can't you open it yet?
6: RC 525 1820.
1: We're going to be doing a transfer out of all this urgent care. You can show us when arriving, please.
7: 1828.
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0: 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Pretty 2 bales response.
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0: Headquarters
5: 5, 6, 1. 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
1: 25, 1. 3, 2, 8, 3,
0: 5, 6, 1, 1830. 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

0: Control 445.
1: I had a call with female on the phone about needing to check into a U-Haul. She was stating that she needs to be able to bring in the thing her entire and she needs to drive it. I'm unsure if the U-Haul even belongs to her or if she's actually in her Sing Street parking garage.
2: You better get
1: the
2: mutual aid going. We're still on Tuscaloosa Falls. Thank you.
3: Okay,

0: to that call. I'm not being a U-Haul. You know where the caller's located. Starts on Filer Street. And then when I asked her name, she said her name was Ticket. I'm not sure if she knew what she was doing.
1: Tourist response, hail me. I'm on a second call for Squad Carum Bridge and Granville Mutual Aid. 31 ALS, 24 Sheldon Road, off of Steer 22. 19-year-old female, difficulty breathing.
2: Macy, we've taken no additional calls on Ricky since he left northbound. 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

0: Cambridge First Response, tell me, I'm a second call for SWAT, Cambridge and Granville Mutual Aid with Salem, 24 Sheldon Road, County Hebron, Office State 22, Party 1 ALS, 19-year-old female difficulty, rates 1834.
1: Stand by, Bolton EMS. 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It's a 69-year-old male, conscious, alert, breathing normally, ongoing numbness in his right leg. It's pretty severe. Partial for Bolton EMS, respond 4 Dula Street, cross up Goodman Ave and Dula Place. A 69-year-old male, conscious, slur, breathing normally, ongoing numbness in his right leg, peritubulus, virtual clear at
2: 8:35.

0: 21. There's a U-Haul on the top level. We'll be checking the area.
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0: 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Then we'll switch EMT and EMT. 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
5: Street, West Controls, we're on 210, we're on Controls Hospital, 1848. 12
0: Sherman Avenue. Caller stating her husband showed up to the home that's condemned. No orders of protection in place. Previously carried a firearm, no weapons seen today.
5: Excessive speed. She did yell at the operator. The operator's father showed up at her residence, threatened her. She was yelling at his kids. She did provide a registration.
0: 455-2D14463-1849.
5: That comes back to a Kenneth Fuller, 664 Hines Road.
3: Copy, I'll be in room.
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0: disturbance, correct? No. Alzheimer's is walking in traffic. Callers hung up before we could get further information. Unable to recontact them.
1: 4136. 3G33 County. Missing kid was found for Heidi's place at Hatley and Hubs intersection. He ran eastbound into the woods.
0: Seeing Hadley and Hubs ran eastbound into the woods, 1850. Your status?
1: John, go ahead. You can disregard any additional.
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1: Security, EMS control. Male security, 1852.
2: EMS control is on for West Coast 12, we're on 710.
0: The escort's going to be going Broadway to 50.
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0: contacted the platoon earlier. 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
2: EMS control zone for North 20, beyond 746.
0: 1852.
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2: Receive North 20, beyond 746 and route Glens Falls Hospital at 1852.
1: County.
0: I'm going to be secure here. Keep on coming.
1: Secure. Continue. One additional. 4 and 6-3. 2G14 copy.
4: 6-3. I copy. I'm on 9N. I'll continue. One four. Copies back in.
1: 1853.
5: 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Responding 100 Boulevard.
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Go for it, man.

0: 413 Sphinx County. I'm in the area. Was there a direction of
1: 346. Tollways on scene. Tollways on scene.
2: Negative, just 18, that he was walking in traffic in the area.
3: 321, Flower.
1: 321.
0: Thank you.
3: Out of Gillespie.
2: 1856.
1: 1856.
4: Susan, it's the field, man. 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
1: One five four.
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6: 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Queensbury 721, ground to Hospital. 721, over to the hospital,
7: 257. This is from France. Crew to 105. I got staff over here to guide you in.
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9: I'm unable to locate the caller at given location. Can you put my current call back in pending? I'll attempt to locate. I will attempt to contact her in later time.
2: 1858.
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1: 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If there's a female at the bar making suicidal ideations, possibly be Timmy Weatherwax.
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5: Is alive and well. We can remove the foul six.
0: 155, put over.
4: Receive 19-04.
0: Put over 154. Bobby, I was right at the intersection of Maple and Old. It's going to be New York, King Nora Paul, 7151. Attach Tommy's to the sheet as well.

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1: Yeah, welcome to 550 Union Ave for trespassing complaint, Lago by Druthers. Our caller is staff stating that patrons came in and sat themselves at a table and were asked to leave. They're yelling at staff and refusing to leave.
2: 10-4.
3: Just be advised. Officer Dagnan is going to be in 14 now. He'll be responding within.
4: Priority 2, Blunt Falls. 4452, Priority 2, Blunt Falls, 191 second.

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6: 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Can you go again with the Hines Road address that plate comes back to?
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1: Civil welfare check. 216 Railroad Street, Apartment 1. Caller is requesting welfare check on her 17-year-old daughter, Madison. She's currently with her father, Eric. Lisa, it is 216 Railroad Street, Apartment 1. States that she has not returned home to Troy and has not heard from her.
0: Hold on, copy. I'll be clear to the walk-ins. I'll be in right there.
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8: Available unit, San John for an area check. 714 Squagertown Road. Coming in from Schenectady. Caller no longer following. They witnessed a white Nissan operating erratically. Last seen northbound on Swaggertown, just crossing into the county. Registration is Michael Edward Yankee, 7239, coming back to a 2019 Nissan Murano white in color.
5: 157.
4: North Warren, 746.
2: He's arriving at Ellis Hospital.
8: 1927.
4: EMS controls on 746.
7: I'll be clear with a vice. I mean, you can send me back that property.
4: 746 for 1927.
0: 1927.
3: I'm bowling ambulance 736, EMS control.
4: EMS control.
8: 9901, 4136, 4139, available state police unit, Tennis, Saratoga for disturbance. 1456, resigned, T. Stewart.
2: 4136, Fire Falls Road, Henry 101, Crest.
5: 2G22, Village of Skylarville.
9: 9709
6: Bayberry. G2467 Payne Road.
8: Double units, town of Saratoga for disturbance, 1456 Route 9 P. Stewart. Caller stated there are individuals causing a disturbance. All males, no weapons seen, urinated on the floor and are leaving in a red GMC pickup truck, Lincoln King Tom, 4515.
5: 2G22, I'll start from the village.
2: 4136.
8: CG22, 4136,
5: 1928. 2G22 County, what was the nature of the disturbance?
8: Saying that they were causing a disturbance with the staff and urinated on the floor. They just pulled out and went southbound around the lake.

0: 341, 311.
1: 311.
0: I'm arriving Railroad Street. What is the name of the female?
1: It's going to be a Madison Loya. Her father, Eric Loya, should also be on site.
0: Receive.

0: GT2 4 and 3.6. Be advised, the registration does not match. However, it is a red GMC pickup truck.
1: Controls Clark Way for a disturbance.
2: 4 1 3 6 copies.
3: GT2 copies.
4: 3 4 6 LEC.
2: 5 1.
1: Four zero 3 4 6, Taylor State Police here, unreadable.
5: Four,
6: Cannon Beach.
0: 311.
5: Number for the caller.
0: Phone number 518-879-3589. I also do have a number for Eric as well, if you'd like that. Eric's number will be 838-200-2459.
4: Number 20 Tiffany Lane, cross streets of Dixon Road and Old Mill Lane. Going to be meeting with the caller, a Guy Savio, and a female who owns that property. She's reporting she came home to somebody damaging her lockbox and stole the key from her residence. She is nervous to enter the residence and believes there might be somebody inside.
2: 554.
5: 555-599.
2: Station 1, sign
4: out. 599. 544-1932.
2: 537,
4: Headquarters.
2: 599.
4: Yes,
2: 324.
4: 537. In regards to that Tiffany Lane call, you stated that the caller believes that there may be somebody inside.
2: Can you repeat that? You came in broken.
4: She believes that the lockbox being tampered with, she's concerned there may be somebody inside. Nothing confirmed.
2: 324.
4: Are you talking about 328? Tampered with, she's concerned there may be somebody inside, nothing confirmed.
2: 3 4 5
4: 5 5 5 5 5 5 5 5 5 5 5 5 5 5 5 5 5 5 5 5 5 5 5 5 5 5 5 5 5 5 5 5 5 5 5 5 5 5 5 5 5 5 5 5 5 5 5 5 5 5 5 5 5 5 5 5 5 5 5 5 5 5 5 5 5 5 5 5 5 5 5 5 5 5 5 5 5 5 5 5 5 5 5 5 5 5 5 5 5 5 5 5 5 5 5 5 5 5 5 5 5 5 5 5 5 5 5 5 5 5 5 5 5 5 5 5 5 5 5 5 5 5 5 5 5 5 5 5 5 5 5 5 5 5 5 5 5 5 5 5 5 5 5 5 5 5 5 5 5 5 5 5 5 5 5 5 5 5 5 5 5 5 5

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3: Now an open line. 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He appears to be outside confronting them at this point, in active yelling. I think there's
1: 4155.
5: 4-5 all set.
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5: 4150,
6: sheriff,
5: sir. 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
1: 4150.
5: Do you need anything about some of those two CIDs?
3: 562-1934.
1: Status revoked to John P. DeMonte. 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
5: Where is he? Where is the chair down there?
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1: 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Spot number 63, Pine Cove Road, cross streets of Lakeshore Drive. 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

0: Christine Clark. She's reporting her husband took their white Volkswagen Jetta and is operating it intoxicated. She's stating he's on the service road of County Road 23. We're trying to get clarification on that.
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0: 3-2G-4-0. The subjects were coming towards him, so he restarted the chainsaw and was revving it towards them.
1: Sorry.
0: One of the subjects is wearing dark colored clothes. He still believes there's 5 or 6 people surrounding the camper.
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1: Utility 141 to fire control.
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0: 3.
1: The caller stating what you referred to as a service road is where 23 and 40 meet. The male asking to be a James Clark. He left the residence because the caller was upset with him. He stating she does not need an interview. She is requesting that he be spoken to.
0: 6-2.
2: I'll be out at 8009 US 9.
0: 8009 US 9, 1943.
3: I'll be out.
0: 2D54, 1943.
4: Square Apartments, he's unable to see where it's coming from.
5: He's
4: the only caller on this.
5: That's received. That's what's going to happen. Any callers besides him. Thank you.
4: Just him. You familiar with him or negative?
5: I think we've had a call there before, correct?
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4: Affirmative. We're familiar with him here.
7: Call on 23.
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1: Harassment complaint where their nephew, Aiden Noah Moffitt, subject.
2: Just arrived, 1945.
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1: 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Texas 5, 1946.
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1: Yeah, they're manning the station now. When they check out, have them respond to ours, too.
2: 1947, gonna be a smell of gas over the furnace.
0: Park Troll ER 385.
3: All of you are out landlord.
0: ER 385 responding
2: 1948.
4: Around like this.
2: Several units sent a note for disturbance. 3901 Lewis Road, lot 1. Caller's neighbor is threatening them. No weapons seen. The neighbor just went back into their residence.
0: 3-1 responding 1948.
5: 4136.
6: Control ER 381.
2: 1948.
6: 562. Headquarters 562. Right there. 562 1948.
2: From.
3: En route, on lamplighter.
2: 1947.
7: We'll start from the Franklin Street side and go up.
8: EMS 1952.
6: 1952.
8: Back in service.
2: 1949.
0: Fire control from car 3804.
6: Yeah, last control's on for a Higgin Vale on 740.
9: First thing where male and female were pushing each other, and the male slammed the female to the ground.
10: 740 is on.
9: Seems to be Karen Jarve. That was the
6: Higgin Vale on 740, Ivan. 1949.
4: Dude, I have one male by name Dave Earth Escort.
0: 304, copy.
4: Just be advised, he's going to have two last names. It's going to be David Union, Adam Henry, Space, Yankee Edward Nora, Tom Union, Michael Ida, first of Nora Adam, Nora Adam, Social of the Ocean, Edward 10, 16, 1984, blackmail.
7: They're turning on the 4 from Franklin Street.
4: 14, do I have another name to ever set a 4 to ready?
11: I'm at the apartments now. I don't see anything. Do you recall what apartment number they gave?
4: Last name, William Adam, Thomas Lincoln, Edward Robert. First name, David Edward Robert, or from Nora. No initial, J, James, 0703,
2: 1998.
7: 10-4. 3-1, fire control.
0: Fire control, ER 3-1.
3: Green area,
7: investigating.
3: 5A
6: for security. EMS control's on for Higgin Vale on 740.
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4: 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Sorry, go back in.
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5: Go for 04.
1: I have an active domestic, 2364, Route 50. We can hear yelling in the background, a male that's intoxicated.
6: 3301.
1: Possibly between mother and son.
0: We're trying to knock on the door, apartment 18, no answer at this time. I didn't know if you had a callback number.
5: Yeah, 10-7-0.
6: I'll attempt them back. Have them step out.
1: Trevor.
0: That's received, thanks.
6: 3301 on scene, 1953.
3: Go ahead for both. Both units start for the intersection of Main and Maple. Caller is stating that there's a male subject in a black shirt, jeans, shorts that is following her, speaking out initially saying that she stole her phone. The subject is currently following, and she's at the post office at this point.
2: Proceed.
3: The caller is a Joanne Belong. Both units responding, post office 1953.

0: It'll be affirmative for charges. It'll be 3 males, 2 females, and a toddler. I'll be checking the area for those subjects. If you just serve me 1 decimal, 21 will be remaining with Karen.
1: 10-4.
2: Command 381.
3: Command.
4: ER 381.
3: Showing in custody.
2: Want to go ahead, fire control.
5: He's apparently in his vehicle now. He's coming back down from the Veterans Diner just up the roadway.
2: Received, you just pulled in.
5: Isaac.
0: 10-2.
5: The caller's wearing a pink shirt, wearing shorts.
0: Russian travel for the subjects of East on Spring Street.
6: Receive, we're en route.
5: 1955. ER 381.
2: Yeah, you can stand by. We're going to check another scene out here. I was on the phone at fire control. Sorry about that.

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2: 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No other clothing description.
0: 5.
3: 10-4.
0: Headquarters 5, check.
1: Good service, 179. 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
4: Copy.
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0: 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Caller is not requesting an interview, just an area check.
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1: I'll be out of room 205, the roadway in. 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
5: Area of Broadway and Lake for a CDTA trolley. The supervisor there is stating that there's a Spanish male that's been on the trolley for about 3 hours and is refusing to get off.
7: Control the ambulance 740. 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They're currently out at the hospital. Are you looking to wait on scene for ALS, or do you want a southern agency to meet you somewhere?

0: Last name Wilkins, William Ida Lincoln King, Ida Norris Sam, first name Scott, common spelling, middle initial M. Mary, date of birth 1-2-21-1965.
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